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1: From the Sky News Centre at 6, Donald Trump says he doesn't believe Israel will return to war with Iran. Earlier, the two countries agreed to step back from attacking each other after a weekend that had seen missiles fired in both directions. Our US correspondent James Matthews asked this question when he got the US president on the phone earlier.
2: If Netanyahu goes back to war with Iran, will you be with him? He said, I don't think it'll happen. It's all working out very well. Iran is doing what they have to do. I don't think that's going to happen. Okay.
1: A top referee won't officiate at the World Cup after being denied entry into the US. Omar Artan had been in line to become the first Somali to officiate at a World Cup match, but was stopped by border officials. David Sullivan's facing further scrutiny after stepping down as West Ham's chairman. The BBC and The Times say several former models seeking work at his newspapers have made claims against him. Sasha Wall says she auditioned for him in his bedroom in Essex, where he asked if she wanted to be special friends.
3: I ran into the ensuite and grabbed my dress, gone for the door. At this point, I realised the door's locked. So I raised my voice and I was like, open the door now. And he was like, all right, keep your knickers on.
1: The 77-year-old says the allegations are factually incorrect and entirely false. 1.5 million people were taken to court over unpaid council tax last year. The GMB trade union says the figures show the need for reforms. Artificial intelligence is going to be used to help clear the backlog of Crown Court cases in England and Wales. AI will identify similar cases to be heard together rather than separately. And Ben Stokes' future as England Test cricket captain is in doubt. He and teammate Gus Atkinson are said to have committed a breach of team protocols while celebrating Sunday's win over New Zealand. That's the latest. I'm Kat Suave.
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6: Sunshine and blustery showers, it's saying here today. Those showers could turn heavy in places a little bit later on. Maybe a bit of thunder. But cool as well, 17 we're looking at. And then showers becoming less frequent throughout this evening. Skies clouding over from the west. And then some showery outbreaks again before tomorrow morning. 7 overnight, cloudy with showery outbreaks and rain for Wednesday. You try saying this. Who wrote this rubbish? Doesn't make any sense. It will get warmer towards the weekend. 13th and then it'll start. High pressure moving in. Look, I've promised you that. I wouldn't let you down. Come on.

0: Catherine.
1: Let's get ready to rumble! 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

0: house with a door. One, two, three, four. Ready to play? What's the day?
1: Tuesday! But unfortunately, I'm going to have to just dash off very quickly because somebody left their coffee in the kitchen near the towers. Just going to pop you on hold. Stay there because our listenership is very important to us from you.
2: There will be a slight delay. Sorry for the interruption. Nick Jones will return shortly. 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

0: Tengan paciencia, su audiencia es importante para nosotros.
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3: 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Your ears are very important to us. Please hold, and Mr. James will be back with you very shortly. Thank you.
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6: All right, Dave. Trig.
17: Oh! What's the kidding?
6: What's going on? It's Tuesday.
18: I feel absolutely brilliant.
19: Yeah! Lovely, lovely.
6: Yeah, I think you might.
20: Yes.
6: Lovely, lovely. Yes. Anyway. How the devil are you? Good, good, good. So, did the show yesterday. Bit of paperwork to catch up on. Because it's Monday.
18: Boring.
6: Well, it was Monday.
18: Boring.
6: Eight Mondays. And then we went for lunch to Kidderminster. And this is... I didn't know where we were going, but we ended up in this kind of an Indian tapas place. And I looked at the menu and I said, do you know what? I said, I could eat a Madras. I know what you're thinking, a Madras at lunchtime, because I used to walk past Indian restaurants and Chinese restaurants going, look at those people eating Indian food and Chinese food at lunchtime. Anyway, I went for it. Straight in there. Straight in there and a non-alcoholic bottle of lager. Oh, God, did I regret that two mouthfuls in. I like a hot Madras. Don't get me wrong, I like it. I like a good spicy one. But this thing is like a volcano. The first mouthful, it was like, oh, but I'm trying to tell my mouth, look, I know it's not Friday night. I mean, Friday night, that's Chinese night. Saturday night's Indian. I said, look, it's not Saturday night. And I haven't got a nice, crisp glass of wine to just, like, follow it down. I've had fizzy drinks with the Indian meals and like, oh God, it's a no-go, but yeah, I'm driving. So my brain was trying to tell my mouth, we know it's not Saturday night. You got this. God, was it hot. I looked at them and I said, this is hot. It's burning my mouth off. It's so hot, I can't see. That's how hot it was. I couldn't see. Not that it tears my eyes or anything. It was just so hot. My brain was going, what the hell's this? Gee, it's Monday afternoon, for goodness sakes. Good God, it was hot. I like it hot. But anyway, I hastened to add, I never got to the end of it because it was bloody hot. I think too hot. You can have too hot. It's too hot to enjoy. But anyway. rest of them enjoyed their food. And listen carefully. I move this microphone to my stomach. Listen carefully, don't you? Hey. That's trouble, isn't it? Hey? Yeah. Oh, dear. I just broke the microphone. Let me get you checked in now, please.
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0: 8:28 now. A lot of people saying, where's this sunshine? Where's this summer weather gone? As I said, we seem to think here, studying mid charts, it looks like the 13th is going to start coming in and then starting to warm up. And by the 16th, we go, oh, God, so hot. So another couple of 3 days. By the weekend, I think you'll start feeling the... well, I hope so. We're on wedding duties this weekend. Wedding duties. Crowbard, out of retirement for wedding duties, I hasten to add. I can't remember the last wedding I did. Was it about 3 years ago? 4 years ago? Maybe 5 years ago? Just after lockdown, I think it was. So got that to look forward to this weekend on the Wheels of Steel. So fingers crossed the weather will change by then. So a day of sunshine and blustery showers, possibly heavy in places. 17 we're looking at, 7 overnight. Much the same tomorrow, really, at 16 degrees. Temperatures below average for the time of year. Let me embrace you and welcome you to the 9th of June. There you are. 160th day of the year, 205 to go, 23rd Tuesday, 24th week, 82nd day of spring, 12 to go until it's officially summer. Alexandrite, pearl and moonstone for the Geminians today. It is Day of Mirthia today. It's also Donald Duck Day. So I will take Donald Duck impressions, because everybody used to, back in the day, think they could do an impression of Donald Duck. Something like I'm choking myself. National Forklift Safety Day, and it's also National Call Your Doctor Day today. So we've rummaged around the vinyl vaults, and go with me on this one.

0: 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Let's get you checked in for a Tuesday morning. I make it 6:34 now.
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Chapel Rowan before that, The Giver. It's 16 to 7. Papers are nice and early today. Nice and early. Let's get this doom and gloom out of the way. Daily Mail says half of graduates are earning less than the national average wage 5 years after leaving university. Daily Telegraph reports criminals, organised gangs and even Russia have benefited from the taxpayer being wrongly handed out. That's taxpayer money being wrongly handed out. The IE paper claims a hidden device was found inside a sensitive government building 2 months ago. The Sun, Times and Mirror lead with allegations against David Sullivan, the former West Ham chairman, has called them factually incorrect and entirely false. Reform UK insists it proudly supports Ukrainian war effort after President Zelensky criticised some reform-run councils for removing Ukrainian flags. That's in The Guardian this morning. Daily Express says Kemi Badenoch is setting out a common-sense plan to rip up equality red tape in public services. And the Daily Star leads with a great white shark. Which is shark this is? That was close. A great white shark spotted cruising through the Mediterranean.

0: Youngblood and Funeral. Now, Andy's been on. He says, Nick, a sock is better than a camera.
1: Really?
0: He says, a camera takes photos and a sock takes five toes.

0: in with the Erks next, if that's all right with you. Check in with the Erks next. 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
0: Whoa. What's Ella Langley doing there? Ella Langley can't be there. We haven't got time yet for Ella Langley.
9: We're wide awake. It's good to know you're ready and you're wide awake.
0: I know what you think, you fat fingers.
9: So

0: should be back on after the news. Don't panic, Ella Langley fans. To the news, what we got? Let's make tonight the weekend. Oh, David Guetta from One Republic. Let's start all the way down here at 4:50. Good check in this from Rob. He says, morning, Nick. My wife said to me last night, she said, come upstairs with me and I'll put on that black lace number. I said, no thanks, I can't stand, I could do. It's the silly ones. Ginger Ninja, checking in for the Erks. Well done to you. Morning, Nick. I've got that Tuesday feeling, wishing it was Friday. 10 out of 10 through the tunes. That's Poor Soul at Bradford's today. Ka-ching! Morning, Nick. Dilly Dilly, says Sharon over in Gloucester. Dilly Dilly! Said, when is summer coming back? I've had enough of the mud now. Well, as I said, it'll start coming back on the 13th. It's going to be cool for the next couple of days, and then by the looks of things, on the 13th. So we're looking at 9, 10, 11, 12, 13. 4 days. 9, 10, 11, 12. Yeah, 4 days, and then it'll start warming up. Then the high pressure will start dominating the UK. So it should start feeling a bit warm, and then by the 16th, you'll be going, woo. Mark Ladd checking in today. Well done, Mark.
1: Morning, Nick.
0: And Flash Harry's on board. And yes, be quick.
2: One morning, Mr. Jones and Sancho Land. Daz the dinosaur checking in on this Tuesday morning.
0: Okay.
2: Looks a bit iffy out there. Might need a bolly.
0: Oh, really?
2: Have a great day.
0: Well, you have a better one, aren't you? Right, keep checking in. We'll do some more after the news at 7 o'clock.

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3: The top stories this hour, I'm Sean Moore. Ministers are being urged to put drone production at the centre of future military spending. Billions of pounds could be given to firms developing the technology under the Defence Investment Plan, due before next month's NATO summit. Eight companies are understood to be joining a new national development hub in Swindon, as drones play an increasingly important role in modern warfare. Hugo Crawford is from manufacturer Neros.
4: If the UK doesn't decide they're going to take unmanned systems as a genuine capability, the risk is we never know when the next global conflict is going to start. If the UK doesn't invest in this technology, it's going to be caught wanting when the time comes.
3: A woman's been arrested after reports a noxious substance was administered at a nursery in South Shropshire. Police were called to the nursery at Bitterley C of E Primary School near Ludlow on Saturday. The 37-year-old's been bailed while inquiries continue. West Mercy Police say no serious injuries have been reported. Proposed changes to mortgage rules could make it easier for first-time buyers, older people and the self-employed to buy a home. The Financial Conduct Authority wants lenders to have more freedom when deciding who can borrow. It says most homeowners have kept up their repayments after 2014 despite higher interest rates and living costs. David Giel is from the City Regulator.
5: So we're adapting our rules and guidance to make sure lenders can apply more flexibility. So if somebody's not earning a regular monthly income, for example, lenders can take account of that and look more holistically at somebody's circumstances.
3: A new partnership supporting unpaid carers in Herefordshire says it's already making a difference. The Herefordshire Carers Partnership Board was launched last year to bring carers, health services, charities and community groups together. Its first annual report highlights better joined-up support, improved carers' assessments and a new action plan shaped by carers' voices. And Toy Story actor Tim Allen says he never expected the franchise to continue beyond its third film. The latest installment reunites his character Buzz Lightyear with Tom Hanks' Woody after the pair went their separate ways at the end of the third one. Tim says recording scenes with Tom Hanks got emotional following their separation. That's the latest.
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2: 4 days until that weather's changing, so it's going to be a mixed bag of sunshine and showers, and quite cool as well for the next few days. So sunshine and blustery showers for Tuesday. 17 we're looking at, and then showers becoming less frequent this evening, down to 7 overnight. More showery outbreaks of rain for Wednesday, 16. And then the outlook for Thursday up to the weekend, a spell of wet and windy weather for Thursday, cloudy on Friday, patchy rain. Then that high pressure will start to move in on Saturday. Sunny spells and temperatures will start to climb. I promised you this a while back now. Patience, please. Salute the accordion.

0: best stuff's been on. He said, morning, Nick. I went out for a chinky pint on a school night last night. Ooh. I did that last Thursday, never again. Chinky pint on a school night. He said, I bumped into one of my old mates from school. Haven't seen him since school. I asked him what he'd been up to. He told me he'd been a musician on cruise ships. I said, piano? He said, no, guitar. Silly ones. Morning, it's pretty but chilly here down at Dobbs Weir in the Lee Valley. Looking like a few showers mid-morning onwards, but better this afternoon. It's a natural alarm clock here. Birds, geese and ducks. Oh, I know what you mean. This is Rachel in, where are you, Rach? Dobbs Weir in the Lee Valley. I know what it's like living in the country, those birds. They have the run of the mill. It's the same here at the towers. I think they're, well, because the lighter mornings, they're singing loudly out there. Terrible, isn't it? Start at four. Morning. Feeling a bit crook this morning. Well, I'm looking forward to the show. The show, says Jan of that there Monmouth. You take it easy. Morning, Sunshine Radio team and friends. Hope you have a great day, says Mark Redman in Leinster. Morning, Nick, CTV on board. I was talking to a neighbour yesterday and said that with these storms and high winds, I was a bit concerned about the caravan in the garden. Why is that, he said. Someone don't own a caravan. morning, Nick. Not too bad out there so far this morning. Off to Barrington Water first today, then one over to Evesham, then back to Droitwich to load for Lincoln for tipping in the morning. Keep on trucking, says Griff the Trucker. Have a good one while you have a better one. morning, Nick. A picture of Dodger here. This is Dodger the Spaniel. He says he's not impressed with his collar. No. So Dodger, let me explain. All Dodger has had a little operation and they've given him a lampshade. There's lampshades you stick on dogs' heads. Yeah. Got a lampshade on. Morning, Nick, checking in on a lovely sunny morning in the Sham. Hope it stays like this after the show. A nerd get my nails in filled. I've no idea what that means. Anyway, this is Lindsay Lou, who goes on to say, when I won the lottery, I quit my job at the bakery. I don't need their dough anymore. Yes?
1: Good morning.
0: Oh, hello. Is there a dog in the background there?
1: Good morning.
0: Dog saying good morning as well. Morning, Nick. Kettles and urn are on. First couple of the day, says the Dazzler. Morning, Nick. Cow's checking in. A bit late. It's got a day off today. Unless that body clock woke you up so early. Morning to Carl this morning. I thought training as an airport baggage handler would be fairly simple, but actually, there's a lot to take on board. Yeah, a lot. See what he did there. Keep them coming.

you're thinking, that's Stella Lefty, by the way. I know you're thinking, there's a lot of Noah Kahan in there. And Stick Season, give me a yee-haw. Told you that 2026 will be the year of country. It all started when people started making me country songs.

0: Yeah, thanks.
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2: I've got a whole album. Who made me them country songs? Who made me them? Morning, Nick Disco Dave checking in. Have a good one. Well, you have a better one. Morning, Nick. Just seen to the horse. I've taken my overlay trousers off and my uniform trousers are inside out. This is Sadie. Said I must have dressed half asleep. What is work going to bring me now? I have no idea, Sadie. I basically said, you've got so many layers on. I'm guessing you've got a vest on. Why have you got so many layers on? And she replied, can we get the beat machine ready, please? She replied, stop horse on my uniform. Fair play. Kay says, we found your mug in our shop. Oh, you got a mug with Nick on it, yeah. That was when I had my hair permed. I hope you're keeping it. Don't sell that.
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2: Right, survey for today is... okay, this will be interesting. I'm interested in answers on this one already. Almost one out of three women admit to trying to enhance their appearance by doing this. All right, almost one in three women admit to trying to enhance their appearance by doing this. 07988 607080 is on the Facebook page as well, facebook.com/sunshineradiouk. Almost one out of three women admit to trying to enhance their appearance by doing this.
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9: Sunshine Traffic and Travel. 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Grab a dumpy bag and get the second half price this summer.
10: Okay, busy. If you're heading in towards Hereford at the moment, but it's moving. No major problems as far as we can see at the moment. 49 looking okay. So got a couple of overnight closures on the 49s. They do some resurfacing work, isn't it? Ludlow looking okay. Honorbury still got the lights at the moment. I did hear a rumour that they were disappearing at some point. Gibraltar Tunnel's looking okay. Abergavenny Clanfoy's looking okay. Over around Ross area, Hildersley. The temporary traffic lights are still there this morning. Spot a problem? 07988 607080. Thank you very much.
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10: Top.

Paul Lannan's been on. He says, Nick, I know you like a little quiz, a little historical quiz for you today, so let's all play along, shall we? He's labelled it as famous words, so let's play Paul's quiz. OK, famous words. In 1879, who said, where did all these moths come from? OK, in 1879, who famously said, where do all these moths come from? I'll give you the answer after Tom Grennan.

0: Welcome back to Who Wants to Fill a Minute? A minute of film. So Paul Lannan sent this question. Famous words! In 1879, who said famously, "Where did all these moths come from?" I can see Cindy got the right answer. Christopher the smiling face got the right answer. It's a stupid one. Well done if you said, in 1879, "Where did all these moths come from?" was famously said by Thomas Edison. He invented the light bulb. Thanks for... Who wants to fill a minute?
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3: With Robinson's Premium Cider. Taste the sunshine and the rain in every glass. 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
0: Yeah, mixed bag today. Some places are getting some heavy rain this morning. Here at the Towers, mixed bag of sunshine and blustery showers. With the odd shower turning possibly heavy in places. I know it is heavy. Some people are telling us it's chucking it down where they are. We've got a bit of blue sky here with some sunshine at the moment. A chilly 17, though, for the time of year. Down to 7 overnight. Cloudy with more showery outbreaks of rain for Wednesday. And as I said, I've studied my charts and people say, can you narrow it down a bit more? What, narrow it down for 4 days? All right. It's Saturday when it'll get warmer.
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0: Yeah, I've studied it all. Right, new Harry Styles on the way, and we'll play some Alison Moyet from the Vinyl Vaults. It's 7:32. Sean's got the latest.
13: Donald Trump doesn't believe Israel and Iran will go back to fighting. There are also reports the US president warned Benjamin Netanyahu Israel will be on your very own soon if it does resume attacks. A top referee won't officiate at the World Cup after being denied entry into the US. Omar Attan had been in line to become the first Somali to officiate at a World Cup match, but was stopped by border officials. A new partnership supporting unpaid carers in Herefordshire says it's already making a difference. The Herefordshire Carers Partnership Board was launched last year to bring carers, health services, charities and community groups together. Its first annual report highlights how better joined-up support, improved carers' assessments and even a new action plan shaped by carers' voices. 1.5 million people were taken to court over unpaid council tax last year. The GMB trade union says the figures show the need for reforms.
0: Tap.
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0: Colin Beasley on the sport.
9: England cricket captain Ben Stokes and fast bowler Gus Atkinson's places in the squad for the second test against New Zealand are in doubt. The pair are being investigated by the ECB for breaching team protocols, having been involved in an incident at a nightclub hours after winning the first match of the series. Meanwhile, England made a disappointing start to their women's T20 World Cup warm-up matches with a 5-wicket defeat to Australia. All-rounder Alice Capsey's 45 helped the hosts to a victory target of 158 in Cardiff, but Australia got the winning runs with 10 balls to spare. Scotland midfielder John McGinn has hit back at criticism of head coach Steve Clarke following the cancellation of a training ground friendly with Norway. The national team boss was called unprofessional by his counterpart Stella Solbakken for not informing him personally. Billy Gilmour was ruled out of the World Cup just 2 weeks ago after being injured in the warm-up match against Curaçao. McGinn says it's understandable that the behind-closed-doors fixture didn't go ahead. England go into tonight's Women's World Cup qualifier at home to Ukraine, knowing automatic progression to next summer's tournament is out of their hands. The Lionesses must better Spain's result in Iceland to top the group. Wales need a win against the Czech Republic in Cardiff to move above their opponents and secure a more favourable path in the playoffs. And Serena Williams is due to make her tennis comeback after 4 years away from the sport at the Queen's Club Championship this afternoon. The 23-time Grand Slam winner partners Canadian Victoria and Boko in the doubles in London. Before that, British number one Emma Raducanu begins her campaign in the singles against Anna Binkova.
0: When did them 4 years go? Serena Williams has been away from tennis 4 years.
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0: 5 minutes. Salute the accordion.

Right. I just went straight past it, really, didn't I? Didn't really acknowledge it, didn't tell him to get out or nothing. Almost one out of three women admit to trying to enhance their appearance by doing this, is the survey for today. Morning, Richard Clark this morning, checking in. Well done to you. Andy and Lemster's on board as well, well done. Morning, Nick. Checking in on this Tuesday morning. Have a good day, says Colin Chibnall-Smith. Morning, Nick. Celebrating Russell Crowe's birthday this week. It's my rescue crow. Have a great day. From us both. Oh, cheers for that. Morning, Nick. Late again, I know. Sars. That's Laura Jane Dobbs. Do I have to give you three rings in the morning? Faye Wild says, hey, Nick, your country song was awesome. It deserves more airtime. I've got a whole album. Somebody created me a whole country album. It was that cool in the Vale of Evesham last night. I got the fleecy PJs out to get you joking. David Woodfield says, morning, young man. Tuesday check-in, another day closer to the weekend. I feel like you're wishing your life away there, Dave. I'm checking in from Hook Norton, says Sandra. Through the oblong window today, it's grey, dull with a slight breeze. Probably more rain coming this way. Have a great day. Yeah. Morning, Nick, from a Tewkesbury. From a Tewkesbury looking a little grey currently. I'm working from home today, so I've tweaked me back and can't drive. So Sunshine Radio on all day. So Sunshine Radio's all day, on all day. You get a cheer for that. Yay! Morning, Nick, says Andrea Edwards. Have a fantastic day. Well, you have a better one. So almost one out of three women admit to trying to enhance their appearance by doing this. Daniel Gleibitz, no. No. James Manton says, is it divorcing the husband? Have a great day. Survey. Is it wearing a clown mask or Botox? Says Daz the Dinosaur, no. A few people getting the right answer, a few people on the right lines. To get the right answer. 07988 60 70 80. I'll give you the answer before 8 o'clock this morning. Almost one out of three women admit to trying to enhance their appearance by doing this. This is new from Harry Styles.

0: 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It's called Dance No More at Sunshine Radio.
1: I felt that I got that across really well there. In a DJ styling. All right, 18 to 8. I'm quite happy to stay till 10, but I am going to thumb through the contract.

0: Teddy Swims. I haven't heard that phrase since play school. Along with Humpty and Hamble. Little Ted. Target audience, that. Who remembers play school?
1: Nick Jones in the morning. 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Proud to be local.
0: I did see a little video of Teddy Swims recording in the studio the other day because he's got his ears pierced. It's not ears pierced, the lobes done, where he's got the big hoops to his earlobes, so he's made his earlobes bigger. Is that right? Yeah. Struggles to get him his headphones. Looks painful. Yes!
2: Good morning, Nick, from a nice and wet Oslo, Norway.
0: Same here, mate. Bends in the rain in Oslo. Survey. This is from CTB this morning. It says, is it photo editing? Your third answer is wrong. Your first answer is right. Cindy says, is it putting filters on pictures? No. Morning, sire. Wide awake here in sunny Rockfield. Loving the show. Says Lee Geezer Davis. And is it something to do with control knickers? No, it's not. Almost one out of three women admit to trying to enhance their appearance. They're enhancing their appearance by doing something.
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0: All right, busy on all routes if you're heading towards Hereford. Belmont Road looking busy. Homer Road is busy as well. Also, I think by the looks of things, Kings Acre Road. They've got a bit of roadworks around there. It's the A438 Kings Acre Road. Both ways between the A4110 Three Elms Road. Been there a while. It looks like it's snarling up a little bit there now. This morning, if you're travelling north towards Leominster, looking all okay. A little bit busy in Leominster this morning. Wolferton looking okay. Ludlow's looking fine this morning. Once you get to Honorbury, look at the lights there. And Honorbury, once you pass that, Craven Arms, fine. Up to Dorrington, Basin Hill, all looking okay. Abergavenny and Llanfaist, all looking okay. A little bit slower on the A40 as you head towards the roundabout there. Ross, look at the lights at Hildersley. Gibraltar Tunnel's looking okay this morning. Busy in and around Monmouth itself. And also Worcester's looking a bit busy as well. Kidderminster looking okay. Spot a problem, 07988 607080. Thank you very much indeed. Cheers.
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3: Let's dot the I's and cross the T's. Almost one out of three women admit to trying to enhance their appearance by doing this. A lot of people got the right answer this morning. Is he wearing high heels to make him look taller, says the Dazzler? No. Morning, Mr. J. Just checking in, says Ollie. An advocate of any, well done you. Morning to Ginger Ninja. Yeah, thanks for that. A lot of people getting the right answer. Yeah, it was stuffing the brassiere, apparently. And one in three women do it.
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3: Oh, my God, I'm chicken fillets. Chicken fillets. Anyway, one in three women apparently pad out their bra. And that's one in three. Well done if you got the right answer. Right, in about 15 minutes, it's a bit of a hit backwards. First of all, let's get the latest. At 1 minute past eight, you're Sean.
4: The top stories this hour, I'm Sean Moore. Donald Trump says Israel and Iran will leave each other alone for at least a week after he spoke to Benjamin Netanyahu. The US president says Israel hit back after missiles were exchanged between the two sides over the weekend. He's spoken to reporters saying progress is being made to end the fighting in the Middle East.
5: They both agreed through me to stop, and we're in the final throes of what will be a very, very good deal that will not allow in any way, shape or form nuclear weapons. And the strait will open up right away. It'll open up immediately upon signing, which could be in 2 or 3 days.
4: A woman's been arrested after reports a noxious substance was administered at a nursery in South Shropshire. Police were called to the nursery at Bitterley C of E Primary School near Ludlow on Saturday. The 37-year-old's been bailed while inquiries continue. West Mercia police say no serious injuries have been reported. Africa's top referee has been refused entry to the United States after he arrived to work at the World Cup. Joe Rawson reports from Mexico City.
6: Omar Albert Kadir Artan was set to become Somalia's first World Cup referee, but he was turned back at Miami Airport despite believing he had a valid work visa. It's because Somalia are on the US travel ban list. FIFA, whose president Gianni Infantino last year said everyone will be welcome at this World Cup, says they are not involved in host country immigration.
4: A new partnership supporting unpaid carers in Herefordshire says it's already making a difference. The Herefordshire Carers Partnership Board was launched last year to bring carers, health services, charities and community groups together. Its first annual report highlights better joined-up support, improved carers' assessments and a new action plan shaped by carers' voices. And Madonna's released her new music project and Cole Palmer's made a surprise cameo. The Chelsea footballer, who missed out on a place in England's World Cup squad, appears in the 14-minute film to accompany her album Confessions 2. It also features Kate Moss, Sabrina Carpenter and Benedict Cumberbatch. That's the latest.
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3: It's a mixed bag. Sunshine and some heavy showers in places today. Your top's a cool 17 degrees Celsius. And then tomorrow's looking much the same. But as we said, we promised you, it will start heating up towards the weekend. We said 4 days from now. We're looking now. I'm going to give you a date. I'm going to give you Saturday. Saturday. Hooah!

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2: What's that noise you make? Yeah, thanks to the Apex movie. That's top five again for the Chemical Brothers. Cockney Ken's been on. He said, Nick, my mate said you're not a proper Cockney. So I pushed him down the apples and oranges. silly ones. Chris says, morning, Nick. It was hard getting over my addiction to the hokey cokey. But I turned myself around, and that's what it's all about.
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Yeah, I think I've got that. I think I've got that one. 07988 60 70 80. I'll need artist and title, and we'll play in full before the news at 9 o'clock. It's a bit of a hit. Backwards.

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6: Well, routes in Hereford busy now with the school run underway. 49465 Belmont Road, Ross Road, Homer Road, 438. Still got construction on Little Berrington Street both ways, and Aubrey Street going to hold you up as well if you're heading into the city. Ross Hillsley snarling up a little bit there, and A40 both ways near Bedford Way, snarling up the lights at Honorbury, just north of Ludlow, south of Craven Arms. Once you pass Craven Arms, Shrewsbury looking okay. A40 Brecon Road in and out Abergavenny. It's busy, but it is moving. Elsewhere, Gloucester Road into Cheltenham's busy. That's the A40. Gibraltar Tunnel's looking busy as well. No problems around Lebury as far as we can see. Look, Tenbury Wells looking okay this morning. A little bit of traffic in and around Kidderminster as that school runs underway. Busy in Worcester, busy in Gloucester and Cheltenham this morning. Spot a problem, 07988 607080.
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0: Bob Sinclair. Charles Satchi's 83 today. James Newton Howard, the American film composer, 75 today. Michael J. Fox is 65. Johnny Depp is 63 today. It says here, best known for being Edward Scissorhands and in the Pirates of the Caribbean films. What happened to best known as Glenn Lance, one of the first people to be murdered in Nightmare on Elm Street? If you've not seen it, go and have a look. Glenn Lance plays the boyfriend in the first Nightmare on Elm Street. Freddy Krueger, yeah. David Cope's got a birthday today. He's 63 today. Ed Simmons from the Chemical Brothers is 56. And Matthew Bellamy, he's the British singer and guitarist in Muse. He's 48 today. Elvis.
1: Happy birthday to you.
0: Yes.
1: Happy birthday to you.
0: Yes.
1: Happy birthday to you.
0: Got that right.
2: Got that right.
0: Yeah. Not only entertaining, but I like to think educational. Good enough. Glenn Lance, played by Johnny Depp. Nightmare on Elm Street.

Matthew Bellamy then. Singer and guitarist of Muse, 48 today, got a birthday show with him.

Dua Lipa. Paul says, morning, Nick. I'm going to a fancy dress party this weekend. 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So I got my outfit over the weekend and I tried it on and my wife said, give me a twirl. I thought, blimey, that's convincing.

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0: So a day of sunshine and blustery showers today. The showers possibly turning heavy in places. Maybe a rumble of thunder as well. Chilly for the time of year. I'm saying chilly. 17 degrees isn't really chilly. So cool for the time of year. 17. 7 overnight. That's chilly. And then tomorrow, cloudy with outbreaks of showery rain during the morning. Sunny and bright intervals in the afternoon. And the outlook for the rest of the week, Thursday, up towards the weekend, is again wet and windy in some places. But as soon as we get towards the weekend, that high pressure will start to dominate, start warming up, especially on Saturday, into Sunday as well. So, barbecue. Barbecue.
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0: Yeah, so once that high pressure starts to dominate, it'll start warming up. And we're looking at Saturday, but looks like Saturday, then Sunday. It's going to be gorgeous, right? 8.31, let's get some news and sport.
10: Donald Trump doesn't believe Israel and Iran will go back to fighting. There are also reports the US president warned Benjamin Netanyahu, Israel will be on your very own soon if it does resume attacks. A top referee won't officiate at the World Cup after being denied entry into the US. Omar Attan had been in line to become the first Somali to officiate at a World Cup match, but was stopped by border officials. A new partnership supporting unpaid carers in Herefordshire says it's already making a difference. The Herefordshire Carers Partnership Board was launched last year to bring carers, health services, charities and community groups together. Its first annual report highlights how better joined-up support, improved carers assessments and even a new action plan shaped by carers' voices. 1.5 million people were taken to court over unpaid council tax last year. The GMB trade union says the figures show the need for reforms.
0: Tar.
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11: England cricket captain Ben Stokes and fast bowler Gus Atkinson's places in the squad for the second test against New Zealand are in doubt. The pair are being investigated by the ECB for breaching team protocols, having been involved in an incident at a nightclub hours after winning the first match of the series. Meanwhile, England made a disappointing start to their women's T20 World Cup warm-up matches with a 5-wicket defeat to Australia. All-rounder Alice Capsey's 45 helped the hosts to a victory target of 158 in Cardiff. But Australia got the winning runs with 10 balls to spare. Scotland midfielder John McGinn has hit back at criticism of head coach Steve Clarke following the cancellation of a training ground friendly with Norway. The national team boss was called unprofessional by his counterpart Stella Solbakken for not informing him personally. Billy Gilmour was ruled out of the World Cup just 2 weeks ago after being injured in the warm-up match against Curaçao. McGinn says it's understandable that the behind-closed-doors fixture didn't go ahead. England go into tonight's Women's World Cup qualifier at home to Ukraine, knowing automatic progression to next summer's tournament is out of their hands. The Lionesses must better Spain's result in Iceland to top the group. Wales need a win against the Czech Republic in Cardiff to move above their opponents and secure a more favourable path in the playoffs. And Serena Williams is due to make her tennis comeback after 4 years away from the sport at the Queen's Club Championship this afternoon. The 23-time Grand Slam winner partners Canadian Victoria Mboko in the doubles in London. Before that, British number one Emma Raducanu begins her campaign in the singles against Anna Binkova.
0: Smashing!
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0: Backwards! Yeah, you wanted it more difficult. We've given it you more difficult. It's a bit of a hit.

Right, 8:35. Let's have a look. Who's got this? Morning, Wes Wells Jr. here in a hot and sunny Marseille. We're back on Friday. Shall we bring some of this weather with us? Well, first of all, let's check in with Marseille. Let's send a message to Marseille. Good morning, West Wales team. Can we have a weather forecast then from Marseille? And yes, we can see some weathers coming in for the weekend. Enjoy your holiday. So we get a weather forecast in from Marseille from the team over there. Cindy, you get the right answer this morning. Well done to you. Robert, helping hands. Have a good day. Well, you have a better one, Rob. I insist. Steve Dodd says, I'm hoping it's yes. You're right, Steve. Well done. Morning, Nick. B and Brood checking in from Aberdee. Right answer. Have a lovely day. Well, you have a better one. Ari Harris is on board and got the right answer. Well done. Looks like it's going to be a great flashback, says Lou in a dry. At the moment, Monmouth. Right answer. Am I not too sure, says Sherl in Tewkesbury. Yeah, go with your gut, Sherl. Go with it. Deb's getting the right answer. Sharon and Pearl at Quarry Farm Shop. Says you're Nobby and his best workers. Getting the plug in as well for the farm shop this morning. Well done to you. Catching. Flash Harry, you're right. OMG, bit of a hit, says Faye. Right. Is he in the Cromptons? Yay, right answer. Sounds like, yes. Hello, can I get some more info on this? It says, morning. I have no idea what that is. But I love listening to your radio all the time. My husband's very local. We're from Shropshire. This is from June Breakwell. Hello, June, you're right. I'm glad you love listening. Yeah. Well, where are you now if you're not in Shropshire? Where are you now? Have another listen to this, by the way.

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1: I don't know why I put that voice on when I say Sam Fender. It's from Newcastle, isn't it?
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1: Newcastle, South Shields. South Shields is from. Marseille weather, 29 degrees today, nice. That's why West... Hey, hang on a second. Who's looking after West Wales if you're in Marseille? Going to be else over in West Wales? I don't remember putting anybody else in. Well done to Debbie... Is it Debbie Sims yesterday? She was the first winner, randomly chosen. To go to Folly Farm. We've got a family pass to Folly Farm Adventure Park and Zoo. It's our Sunshine Summer Days. 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We've teamed up with Dudley Zoo and Folly Farm in Pembrokeshire. 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And as I said, if you're not on Facebook, yeah, just set yourself up there quickly. Your chance to win tickets to either Dudley Zoo or Folly Farm in Pembrokeshire. And Chris... we'll tell you who's won after five on Summer

0: 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Community update.
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4: Now this Friday then, 12th of June from 7 o'clock, Ludlow Rugby Club have it's Mayor's Charity Night, isn't it? It's the race night. It's at Ludlow Rugby Club. Then it says, enjoy an exciting evening at Ludlow Rugby Club as the Mayor of Ludlow hosts a fun-filled charity race night in aid of the Mayor's charities. I was down there with Jamie and the team over the weekend. Lovely little place. A thrilling race. His first race, 7:30. Rugby Club at the Linney in Ludlow then starts at 7 o'clock. It's £5 for a ticket or £7 cash on the door. If you've got a little what's on for us, it's at the website sunshineradio.co.uk. Click on the what's on guide where you can upload a little A4 poster of your event or leave all the details in the space that we've left for you. It's about an inch there.
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4: School run coming to an end, so still busy though in the centre of Hereford this morning. 49 465, 49 Ross Road, 43 Homer Road's easing off somewhat if you're coming into the city. Still got the construction, Barrington Street both ways at Aubrey Street. Still got the lights at Hildersley going to hold you up this morning. Brecon Road busy in and out of Abergavenny this morning on the A40. In and around Kidderminster it's moving nicely. Gibraltar Tunnel's usual for this time. Gloucester's busy. Cheltenham's busy. No problems around Ludlow. Honorbury got the lights at the level crossing snarling up as per this time of day. But once you pass Craven Arms, straight up towards Shrewsbury. Spot a problem? 07988 60 70 80. Thank you very much indeed.
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1: 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The bit of a hit.
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4: Backwards! Right, how have you got on with this? Hey, you wanted it harder. I was quite happy as it was. You made me do this.

0: in Hereford with the right answer. Tony's in Ludlow. Bit of a hit today. I'm just going to the dentist, so we'll have to rely on you filling me in later. Now, is that a joke or are you really going to the dentist? If it's a joke...
1: Fantastic.
0: Thanks, Nick. I'm not going to sleep tonight now, says Pete in Powick. What's that for, Pete? Bit of a hit. I'm probably wrong, but it sounds like... You got the right artist, the wrong song. Now, you know how we're trying to get world domination. Let's go international. Let's start with Oslo. Yes, Ben?
2: Right, Nick. Yeah. Is it Rod Stewart and Maggie?
0: No.
3: Bonjour, Nick. West Wales duo here.
2: Yeah. Today's bit of a hit.
3: It's Rod Stewart.
4: Baby Jane, don't leave me hanging on the line.
0: Nice.
4: Au revoir.
0: Bonjour.
5: Morning, Nick.
0: Yeah.
5: RJD.
0: Mm.
5: Bit of a hit. Backwards.
0: Yeah, backwards.
5: Is Rod Stewart.
0: Yeah.
5: Baby Jane, don't leave me hanging on the line.
0: Yeah.
5: Have a good day.
0: Let's check it. Reverse it!

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3: The top stories this hour, where I'm Sean Moore. The US president suggested a deal that would bring peace to the Middle East could be signed within days, as officials are in the final throes of negotiations. Donald Trump's also said, after speaking to Benjamin Netanyahu, tensions between Israel and Iran will calm down. The countries had been exchanging tit-for-tat missile strikes. Matthew Gold, the former British ambassador to Israel, says the Israeli prime minister's in a difficult position.
4: He wants to show that he's still in charge, that he's still pursuing Israel's war aims and Israel's security. But he also knows he can't afford a massive breach with the US president.
3: A woman's been arrested after reports a noxious substance was administered at a nursery in South Shropshire. Police were called to the nursery at Bitterley C of E Primary School near Ludlow on Saturday. The 37-year-old's been bailed while inquiries continue. West Mercy police say no serious injuries have been reported. Africa's top referee has been refused entry to the United States after he arrived to work at the World Cup. Joe Rawson reports from Mexico City.
5: Omar Albert Kadir Arta was set to become Somalia's first World Cup referee, but he was turned back at Miami Airport despite believing he had a valid work visa. It's because Somalia are on the US travel ban list. FIFA, whose president Gianni Infantino last year said everyone will be welcome at this World Cup, says they are not involved in host country immigration.
3: A new partnership supporting unpaid carers in Herefordshire says it's already making a difference. The Herefordshire Carers Partnership Board was launched last year to bring carers, health services, charities and community groups together. Its first annual report highlights better joined-up support, improved carers' assessments and a new action plan shaped by carers' voices. And Sir David Attenborough could soon be getting a national monument in his honour. MPs are going to debate the possibility of building one after a petition reached almost 90,000 signatures. Labour's Joanna Baxter, who will lead the discussions, says it could reflect the profound and lasting impact he's had on British life. That's the latest.
6: You think a football coach just teaches how to kick a ball?
7: Nah, a football coach gives you the skills to win in life.
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2: All you need to know is going to be blustery with some showers today. Cool at 17, down to 7 overnight. Much the same tomorrow and Thursday as we head towards the weekend. Friday, a little bit cooler with a bit of rain. But then Saturday, the high pressure will start to dominate. Temperatures will start to climb. Sunday will be smashing.
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2: Saturday's going to be all right as well.
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2: Right, here's what we're doing now for the next hour. I'm going to play, well, 54 minutes. I'm going to play you a bunch of songs from one particular year. You guess the year. Once you guess the year, put it to one side. I'll ask you a question in 10 minutes related to the year. Once you've got the question of the year, correspond on 07988 60 70 80. Then, using the lined paper in the back of your listener packs, I'd like you to take some notes and mark the quality of the broadcast out of 10.
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Town Girl. Yes, I'm singing along as well. Billy Joel's Uptown Girl, Candy Girl from New Edition, and Bad Boys from Wham, and this ahead of some clues from Big Country, and they're in a big country.

0: What a great start. 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
0: I don't like to call them stragglers, but these people were a bit late with their answers. Well, they weren't a bit late to their answers, a bit of a hit. They were quite on time, but we had a lot. Crystal Supreme Chippy. He said, have a great day. Nick, bit of a traffic update coming out of Ledbury towards M50 Junction. Sets of traffic lights on top of the junction. Queue for about 10 to 15 minutes. That's Poor Soul at Bradford's. Ka-ching! Thanks for that. Goodheart, my Fergal Shark. He says, Elizabeth Casson. No, bit of a hit. Baby Jane, Rod Stewart says. Katerina Frasca, Rod Stewart, Baby Jane. Well done to Richard Briley this morning. Phil McKenna in Barrow-upon-Soar in Leicestershire. Got it right. Adryish Mackham. Maggie B, great show and a grand day. Have a grand day, she said. I insist you have a better one. Dan Duran here, checking in from Onyx Hair Design. Ka-ching! In Gilwyn, will be a well. Bit of a hit, Rod Stewart. So looking forward to the flashback. Have a great day. Baby Jane, Rod Stewart, says Rose this morning. Got the right answer, well done. Bit of a hit, Rod Stewart. Mark Redman in Leinster. I'm struggling today, but I think it's Rod Stewart. Yes.
1: We have to go back in time. 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
0: Rod Stewart, bit of a hit, says Julie Swinburne and Kitty. Yeah, you're right. Bit of a hit backwards. Lady, Baby J, Rod Stewart, Gladys, Olive and Ivy in Gloucester today. Well done. Right, let me give you some clues to the year. Children's ITV was launched in this year. The first British breakfast television programme, Breakfast Time, was launched on the BBC at 6:30. How stiff was that? Everybody watch that. How stiff of a lip that was. And then ITV launched in Feb. Pat Jennings, 37-year-old Arsenal and Northern Ireland goalkeeper, became the first player in the English game to appear in 1,000 senior football matches. The compact disc went on sale in the United Kingdom. CD. Liverpool won the Football League Cup for the third year in succession, beating Manchester United 2-1 in the Finebly at Wembley. That's the Finebly. The Finebly. Have you ever watched a couple of Finebleys? Anyways, in the final at Wembley. Then Manchester United defeated Brighton Hove Albion 4-0 in the FA Cup final.

0: £1 coin introduced in England and Wales, and jockey Lester Piggott rode Tenoso to victory. Is it Tenoso? Tenoso? To victory at the Epsom Derby. It was Piggott's 9th win in the race. And ITV launched a new game show hosted by Bob Holness and featuring sixth form students as its contestants. What was it called? All right. ITV launched a new game show. We should watch it in the afternoon. Hosted by Bob Holness and featuring sixth formers as contestants. What was it called? 07988 60 70 80. Off you go.
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3 with the bananas there. So give me the year, and ITV launched a new game show hosted by Bob Holness and featuring six formers as its contestants. It used to be on in the afternoon, didn't it, on ITV? Did you used to watch it? Madness now.

0: That is swings of a dove. Liz.
1: Yeah.
0: Got Rod Stewart. Well done. I'm not going to sleep now, says Peter Powell. It's for the Freddy Krueger YouTube thing you made me look at. Sorry. Johnny Depp, playing Glenn. Yeah. Dawn and Charles in a sunny Kington getting the right answer. Morning, says Claire, in a cloudy Cheltenham with the right answer. We're looking for the year unnamed the game show hosted by Bob Holness that had six formers as contestants.

0: Mike Oldfield and Maggie Reilly. Turn out of 10 for the broadcast of the show, says Angie Churchdown in Gloucester with the right answer. Ollie's in Abergavenny, well done you. Got the right answer, the bit of a hit as well. It was you, my ex, and I wed in Leeds. Great bangers, loving it. Says Lee Geezer Davis this morning. Top marks for this. Philly the Sparky. Give me the year, name the game show with Bob Holness and the sixth form students.
1: Yeah. What O is the generic word for any living animal or plant, including bacteria and viruses?
2: Orgasm.
0: No. It wasn't that. No, not that. Not that at all. Hello, June Breakwell. Hopton Bank, there he is, round the corner. I'm on your Linus, checking in today, well done. I'm back from the dentist. He has just won Dentist of the Year. All right, OK. I said, what did he get for that? He said, just a little plaque. So Tony's back from the dentist. Got the right answer. Phil McKenna's in Barrow-upon-Soar, says 10 out of 10. Kath getting the right answer. Ziggy Sawdust, he says, I'll have an E, please, Bob. I'll have none of that. Pauline in Frooms Hill with the right answer. Deb's got the right answer. What a great flashback. 10 out of 10, Mr. J, says Lindsay Lou in Evesham. Chris Parry, great flashback. Yeah, we became parents for the first time. 10 out of 10 from me. Tunes, what a great start. It's a solid 10 this morning, says the Dazzler. Getting the right answer. Give me the year and name the brand new game show hosted by Bob Holness and sixth form students.
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That's a song for the sunshine, isn't it? Yeah. Give it up, some of your love. Come on and play the game. Morning, Nick says, Derek and Abergavenny, Shemai Derek, right answer, well done. Everybody wants a P from Bob today. Can I touch you, can Derek does, and so does Dan Duran. Loving the tunes this morning. Taking me right back to a carefree life. You and me both.

I did that karaoke once. Badly. I tried to dress like Dolly... not Dolly Parton. No, Emma tried to dress like Dolly Parton. I tried to dress like Kenny Rogers. How can we be wrong? Yes, I was sitting next to people who had no idea who I was. To another world. We thought we looked good. From one lover to another. And then we look back at photos, we thought, no. Fizban in Lebury said, I forgot to add the year to my last message. You're right on both counts. 10 out of 10 reminds me of the best times, says Susie, in a changeable Wolves today. Changeable. Yeah, it's going to be changeable for the next few days, but it'll be nice by the weekend.

Howard's been on from Dudley with the right answer, and he said, one of the most successful shows from Central Television. The way TV has gone now, so disappointing, I know. Right answer! Angie Church down in Gloucester, yes, well done, Angie. Plumbing in... Where are you, Phil? Where's that? Send me a pronunciation on that, Phil. Yeah. Got the right answer. Mark will be here at 10 o'clock this morning. I know, because I've checked the contract and I've seen him walking through the door. I know what I want to say. My lips just don't want to move today. He'll have another What's the Story for you. Some 90s at 12. Chris will be here at 2 this afternoon with another Facebook focus group. Who's the Baby? And the Battle of the Band. Quick, put on Duran Duran. I think I need to lie down in the corner somewhere. All excited.

0: The sensational sounds there, Duran Duran, in a Tony Blackburn styling. Nobby and Pearl at Quarry Farm Shop getting the wrong year. Great show. Grab a coffee. I will do very shortly. I'll grab one shortly. Yay, my boys, says Dan Duran. Yes, well done. Mr. Nick, I didn't hear the question. Great show, though. That's from Stephen this morning. All right, cheers.
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0: 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And what was that game show hosted by Bob Holness we saw for the first time in this year?
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5: From the Sky News Centre at 10. A top referee's been refused entry to the US for the World Cup. Omar Artan, who's from Somalia, was stopped by border officials when he arrived in Miami for the tournament. The US president suggested a deal that would bring peace to the Middle East could be signed within days as officials are in the final throes of negotiations. Donald Trump's also said after speaking to Benjamin Netanyahu, tensions between Israel and Iran will calm down. Matthew Gold, the former British ambassador to Israel, says the Israeli prime minister's in a difficult position.
6: He wants to show that he's still in charge, that he's still pursuing Israel's war aims and Israel's security. But he also knows he can't afford a massive breach with the US president.
5: Public servants, like nurses and teachers, shouldn't have to consider equality issues when carrying out their day-to-day work. That's what Tory leader Kemi Badenoch is expected to say in a speech later about anti-discrimination laws. There have been accusations equality legislation influenced a police officer's decision last year to handcuff Henry Novak, who'd been fatally stabbed. Shadow Equalities Minister Claire Coutinho says the rules need to be changed.
7: Part of the problem is the public sector equality duty is telling our public services to obsess about equality. They have to do an annual update and they have to talk about how they're promoting equality and diversity. And actually what we've seen in case after case, this is actually stopping them from doing their jobs.
5: 1.5 million people were taken to court over unpaid council tax last year. The GMB trade union says the figures show the need for reforms. MPs are going to debate the possibility of a monument to honour Sir David Attenborough. Almost 90,000 people have signed a petition calling for a tribute to the 100-year-old naturalist. And Lisa Kudrow and Mira Sorvino have confirmed they'll return to their roles for a sequel to Romy and Michelle's high school reunion. The original film was released in 1997. That's the latest. I'm Kat Suave.
8: 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Small talk about the weather.
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13: A day of sunshine and blustery showers, possibly turning heavy in places. 17 Celsius then, your tops for Church Stretton, Prestine and Ludlow, and 7 for tonight.
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2: How are you? Okay. You good? Welcome to Tuesday. Tuesday. It's a bit brighter and less wet than it was yesterday. Still might be a few showers later on, but you know. Look, we're heading towards the weekend and we are rubbing our hands together in glee at the fact that it's going to be around about 27. It's going to be a nice little heat wave for the weekend. So, yes, start planning ahead. That's what I say. Thank you to Nick for this morning, 14 past 10. What's the story coming after the 90s after 12? Pussycat Dolls coming up. How's their tour tickets going? Could be better, I'm sure. James Brown, an absolute gem from the 80s, and Ed Sheeran all lined up. I'm just in the mood to get going today.
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0: Ed Sheeran, and a little more. Wasn't that also the title of a Dr. Hook song a while back? Mm. Right, 10:29. There's no plagiarism there. Today's What's the Story? Fireworks, lorry, explosion. It's all coming up. Plus, we'll play you Kylie. There's The Verve and Somber all lined up for your Tuesday morning. Don't forget, Sunshine Savers has got some great deals to be had if you haven't looked yet, especially with summer coming up. 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

0: Just having a look through some of these brilliant Sunshine Savers deals we've got. Fancy some clay pigeon shooting? Oka Wood have got a great deal for four of you for £115, down from £230. Or if you want to try one of their escape rooms, five of you can have a go at that for £50 instead of £100. Plus, we have tickets this summer for the Shobden Airfield Fly and Music event, which is August the 15th. Five, you could be there for £5 for an adult ticket. Or ice curling to and bench golf to archery to, well, heading along to either App Fest or Lake Fest. All the details over at sunshinesavers.co.uk. Today's What's the Story? There'll be fireworks. Travellers on a Tennessee highway in America were treated to an unusual show when a lorry caught fire, causing its load of, yeah, fireworks to go off all over the road. The best thing is, the fire department were the Chattanooga Fire Department, the Chattanooga Fire Department. They were going to solve the problem and put out the blaze. So yeah, imagine that. You're in queuing traffic, but don't worry, it's fireworks for the kids, because it also happened in the evening, so it was dark. Brilliant. Over to you to come up with a song suggestion for that when I open the lines up in half an hour.
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1: Simply Red at Sunshine Radio. We've got Joel Corry and Emenike on the way. Also, there's Alana Miles and Olivia Rodrigo's latest one, The Cure. And today's What's the Story about the lorry full of fireworks that burst into flames. Well, all the fireworks went off on the roads in America.
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4: From the Sky News Centre at 11. Some breaking news. A girl's been arrested after a school was forced to go into lockdown in Manchester. Three people have been injured with what police are describing as knife wounds in Blackley. A senior Somali referee has been barred from entering the US. Omar Artan was due to officiate at the World Cup but was stopped on arrival in Miami over what officials describe as vetting concerns. Government Minister Liz Kendall says the tournament should be multicultural.
5: The World Cup, like all sport, works best. The matches are the best and the competition is best when they are inclusive and they, you know, include talent from right across our incredible world. And that's what I would like to see.
4: Sir Starmer's described the stabbing of a man in North Belfast last night as sickening. Police say they've arrested a man who's believed to be Somali on suspicion of attempted murder. Donald Trump claims he's in the final throes of a deal with Iran and the US will soon be declaring total victory. The American president says the Strait of Hormuz could reopen within the next few days. England captain Ben Stokes and bowler Gus Atkinson could be axed from the second test with New Zealand at the Oval next week. The pair are being investigated following an incident at a nightclub after winning the series opener at Lord's. After disciplinary problems dogged the Ashes winter tour, cricket writer Will McPherson says it's given the ECB a big problem.
6: Well, they've delayed naming their squad for that match because of this situation. It doesn't start till a week tomorrow, next Wednesday, so they have a little bit of time. It's not back-to-back. It's not like they're saddling up again later this week, but I would be very surprised if I didn't play.
4: And Cole Palmer's made a cameo in Madonna's latest music project. The Chelsea footballer appears alongside Kate Moss, Sabrina Carpenter and Benedict Cumberbatch in the video for her album Confessions 2. That's the latest. I'm Kat Suave.
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1: A day of sunshine and blustery showers, possibly turning heavy in places. 17 Celsius then, your tops for Church Stretton, Prestine and Ludlow, and 7 for tonight.

0: There are. Bit of a drum bit and an end. The Cure. It's the latest one from Olivia Rodrigo. Right, it's 14 past 11. It's time for...
1: What's the Story?
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0: Very simple one today. Basically, we're off to America. What a surprise. And if you're on the Tennessee Highway there, you were treated to an unusual show when a lorry caught fire, causing its load of fireworks to go off all over the road. It also happened to be in the evening as well, so it was dark. So quite a show, really. And it was attended to by the Chattanooga Fire Department. Chattanooga choo-choo. Yeah, the Chattanooga Fire Department said crews responded to it. It says fireworks going off everywhere. That is your story today. I need a song suggestion for this. We know there's one that's going to be very obvious. I don't know. Maybe think a little further out of the box. We'll see. 07988 607080 is our WhatsApp number. You can pop it up on Facebook as well. We've got a photograph somebody took. I'm quite blurry, really. And the best song title, the one that is the most apt, the one that is the most fitting, is what we will play in half an hour's time. Over to you. In the meantime, whilst you're having a think, I'll play some Howard Jones, Ray and Mimi Webb.
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I know that sounds distorted, but it's supposed to. It bugged me for years. I've looked at the waveform and everything. That's how it's supposed to sound. It's Ray. There is her number one escapism. It's 11:24. How you doing, Mark here? Today's What's the Story? Fireworks in a lorry. Tennessee in America driving along. Oh dear, something goes wrong. Lorry blows up, basically. Fireworks show for everybody. Whether you wanted it or not. And the Chattanooga Fire Service came along to rescue the situation. I

0: house on fire. That would almost be suitable, wouldn't it?
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0: Travellers on a Tennessee highway in America were treated to an unusual show when a lorry caught fire, causing its load of fireworks to go off all over the place. The Chattanooga Fire Department said that crews responded. And Saturday night this was, so it wasn't even in the daytime. You got a nighttime fireworks show all over the road in a rather spectacular fashion. All right, let's see what you've come up with for me then. We know one that's definitely going to be in there, I'm sure. Morning, Mark. How about for today's song? Fireworks by Katy Perry or Crash Boom Bang by Roxette. That's Andy first in with it there this morning then. Robbie the Lobster. Shopping today in Aberdeen. First aid kit with fireworks. Did it chart, though? Because they've hovered so much first aid kit with a lot of their records in the top 50, but not the top 40. Bang Bang, B.A. Robertson. Hot Stuff, Donna Summer. Hot, hot, hot. Arrow. And Stop This Train, I Want to Get Off by UB40. That's Lee the Geezer Davis. Get the jingle ready because the lads are back in. Yes, the Super Langman Brothers are here with, you guessed it, Katy Perry, of course, Firework, plus Highway to Hell, AC/DC, which is quite good, and Boom Boom Boom by the Venga Boys. Morning, Mark. Bang Bang by Little Mix. The new form Windows Boys, they're fitting a conservatory and they're dodging the showers in Redditch. Has it been doing some raining out there? I've been stuck in here, haven't I, for a couple of hours. Rocket Man by Elton John. You can't have it, I'm sorry. Two Sheps, because it's 70s. But you can have, of course, Katy Perry's Firework. Morning, Mark. Firework, Katy Perry. Let Me Entertain You, Robbie Williams. In the Air Tonight, Phil Collins, says Graham. Burn It to the Ground by Nickelback, say Tracy and Molly at Bradford.
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More of the songs to make you feel good for Tuesday. 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Looking forward to him? He's at Lakefest this year.

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0: Over to America and Tennessee on a highway there where people were treated to an unusual show and a lorry caught fire, causing its load of fireworks to go off all over the road, and it was at night as well. So quite a spectacular thing to witness. More of your song suggestions. The Chattanooga Fire Department put it out. I love Chattanooga choo-choo. Boom, boom, boom, Venga Boys. That's Holly and Mortuary Martin. It's a popular one. It's going to have to be in there, I think. Explode by Cover Drive. Or Kasabian's Fire, says the Dazzler. Wow, by Kate Bush. Wow. Flash by Queen. That's quite good. We could have Flash. Amazing by Aerosmith. Amazed. Amazed wasn't Aerosmith. Amazed was Lone Star. Amazing by Aerosmith. I don't know. Andy with those anyway. Thank you. AC/DC Highway to Hell says Lucy and Lempster. Starry Eyed Surprise by Oakenfold. Graham suggesting that one. That's really good, actually. Starry Eyed Surprise. Yeah. Might have to put that one in there. We're having the Venga Boys then. Boom, boom, boom. Firework, Katy Perry, obviously. But yeah, let's chuck in Starry Eyed Surprise as well by Oakenfold. Nice one, brava!
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0: There's the Brothers Johnson. News for 12 on the way. And then we're heading back to the 90s with three tunes back to back. All the details coming your way in 2 minutes.
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3: From the Sky News Centre at midday. A man's been arrested over a stabbing in Belfast, which the Prime Minister has described as sickening. The suspect, who's believed to be Somali, is accused of a violent attack which left a man with serious face, neck and back injuries. A pupil's been arrested after three people suffered knife wounds at a school in Manchester. Police were called to the scene in Blakely this morning. The Conservative leaders set out plans to scrap public sector equality rules. Kemi Badenoch says the Nottingham stabbings, the Southport attack and the Manchester arena bombing could have all been stopped if people hadn't been worried about being called racist. She says rules and regulations have overcorrected and become discriminatory.
4: The police's own guidance now explicitly says the people should be treated differently because of protected characteristics. Equality under the law, this guiding principle on which our great nation was built, is being thrown away.
3: A referee says he's in good spirits after the Somali wasn't allowed to enter the US to officiate at the World Cup. Omar Artan was turned away at Miami Airport after border officials raised vetting concerns. Thousands of parents who look after seriously ill children could get financial support and job protections under new government proposals. It's something the parents of Hugh Manai Davis have been campaigning for. He was 6 years old when he died after being diagnosed with a rare form of cancer. Hugh's dad, Kerry, says it's not just about juggling job demands with looking after your child.
5: And even worse, it's the mental health aspect of it all. When you're going through the worst time of your life and you're having to make decisions based on your child's health and that their future is in doubt, and then you're having to work out how you're going to pay your mortgage that day. It doesn't seem right to me.
3: And MPs are going to debate the possibility of a monument to honour Sir David Attenborough. Almost 90,000 people have signed a petition calling for a tribute to the 100-year-old naturalist. That's the latest from Sky News. I'm Kat Suave.
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0: How about luck on your side? Get over to the website, sunshineradio.co.uk. 3 epic chances to win. Right, you've got the chance to win a city break with Tombola. There's also £600 worth of Lego vouchers to be won as part of World Play Day, which is on the 11th. And the National Lottery and Music Venue Trust have teamed together to send you off for the Everywhere at Once Festival. And not only that, of course, have you registered on the Sunshine Facebook page for our Sunshine Summer Days? Well, I'll talk more about that in about 10 minutes.
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0: A day of sunshine and blustery showers, possibly turning heavy in places. 17 Celsius then, your tops for Church, Stretton, Prestine and Ludlow, and 7 for tonight.
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7: England captain Ben Stokes and bowler Gus Atkinson could be axed from the second test with New Zealand at the Oval next week. The pair are being investigated following an altercation at a nightclub after winning the series opener at Lord's. After disciplinary problems dogged the Ashes winter tour, cricket writer Will McPherson tells Sky Sports News it's given the ECB a big problem.
8: Well, they've delayed naming their squad for that match because of this situation. It doesn't start till a week tomorrow, next Wednesday, so they have a little bit of time. It's not back-to-back. It's not like they're saddling up again later this week, but I would be very surprised if I didn't play.
7: England head coach Thomas Tuchel has told his players they're at the World Cup to win it. The squad are preparing for their final international warm-up game with Costa Rica tomorrow. And 60 years on from 1966, this rallying cry from the German has been aired on England's YouTube channel.
9: The mission, why we are here, is very, very clear. We want to be world champions. We want to put the second star on our shirt.
7: And Emma Raducanu's praised tennis legend Serena Williams for making a comeback in the sport at the age of 44. Both are playing at Queen's Club today. Williams in the doubles. Raducanu is playing singles and doubles, but not anticipating a career quite that long.

0: It's Taylor.
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0: There's Blank Space and her new single from Toy Story 5 headed straight to number one this week. You see, if it's not Sam Fender and Olivia Dean there, then everyone just gets one week at it and then they get knocked down. Sam Fender and Olivia Dean at number two. See, that's a song that just will die this summer. Right, hope you've entered our competition this week, Sunshine Summer Days, helping you out with great family days out. All this week, five opportunities to win a trip to Folly Farm in Pembrokeshire, which is absolutely brilliant. All right, a stunning day out. I was down there last year I was down there. So all you've got to do is get over to Sunshine Radio and our Facebook page and enter. All right, we've got a picture up there today. Tell us what that is. It's a close-up of an animal which is at Folly Farm. Chris is going to pick a winner out after 5 p.m. today, and it could be you, just like Debbie Symes yesterday from Cumbran, who won a family ticket to go take the kids to Folly Farm. It's completely free. It's a day out for you. Get over to our Facebook page and enter right now. 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
4: It's a while away, but mark it in your diaries, particularly if you've got preschoolers, because Orton Preschool are having an open morning. Now, that is on Saturday, July the 4th. That will be between 10 and 12. It's obviously totally free to pop along, where you'll be able to meet the friendly staff, explore the setting, and see what makes Orton Preschool the right school, possibly, for your 2 to 4-year-olds.
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Feel, Robbie Williams at Sunshine Radio. Looks all right on the roads, I think, at the moment. If you spot anything, be a jam buster. Help us out. Get a voice note to us, so 7988 60 70 80. Not while you're driving, though.

0: Just doing the washing up here, putting all the cutlery away after our dinner party there. Sade and Paradise Mellow. Oh, it's nice to hear that again. And then before that, well, it was the 1975, The Sound. I'll tell you what is on the way. It's News for One. Chris will be here a little bit later on. And get yourself stacked up because Sophie Ellis-Bextor, Rihanna and Zara Larsson make it three in a row, ladies, coming up in just 2 minutes' time.
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3: From the Sky News Centre at 1, Northern Ireland's First Ministers called a knife attack in North Belfast harrowing and urged people to give police the space to investigate. Michelle O'Neill's also praised the bravery of locals who intervened. A man from Sudan's been arrested after a victim suffered face, neck and back injuries. Tory leader Kemi Badenoch reacted to what she calls grainy images.
4: I think a lot of people will start wondering yet again, is this someone who should not have been in our country? Have there been failings around our borders? I would urge the police to bring the facts out as quickly as possible so that we can get some clarity.
3: A 14-year-old girl's been arrested after three people were injured in a suspected stabbing at a school in Manchester. Police were called to the scene in Blakely this morning. An electrician's been jailed for at least 23 years for murdering his girlfriend before blowing up their home in a gas explosion in East London. Clifton George repeatedly stabbed Annabelle Rook during a row in Stoke Newington last June. He'd started a fire in their basement after she wanted to end their 10-year relationship. The judge, Mr. Justice Constable, condemned his actions.
5: You made the deliberate choice to retrieve a weapon. You went to the kitchen and returned with a knife. It is a grim fact that, given your love of cooking, this had been a thoughtful present from Annabelle a few years previously.
3: Downing Street says Sir Keir Starmer's focused on what's right for families after the US warned against a social media ban for under-16s. The Prime Minister's reported to have told his cabinet there's no question the status quo must change. Parents who care for their seriously ill children could soon get better job protections under new government proposals. Ministers have opened a consultation on helping carers back into work. And Cole Palmer may not have made it to this year's World Cup, but he has reached Hollywood. The Chelsea players made a cameo appearance in Madonna's new music video. That's the latest. I'm Kat Suave.
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0: A day of sunshine and blustery showers, possibly turning heavy in places. 17 Celsius then, your tops for Church Stretton, Prestine and Ludlow, and 7 for tonight.

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0: Zara Larsson doing all right for herself. Two in the top ten at the moment. There's Lush Life at Sunshine Radio. Hiya, how you doing? It's the 9th, June the 9th today. It is National Meal Prep Day. Well, that means putting it in the microwave, doesn't it? Also National Forklift Safety Day. Back in my day, there was no safety in that. I worked, as soon as I left school, I worked in a print factory. I worked in the art department. But if there wasn't enough to do, you'd go and help out on the floor. Quite often in the bindery. And we had a forklift truck, and on a couple of occasions, I had to operate the forklift truck and get pallets and things of paper and whatnot and move them around. Days before today where you literally have to take a test, don't you, to do it. Anyway, nobody was ever injured or anything like that by it, but those were the days, eh? Anyway, National Call Your Doctor Day. Well, not unless you're ill. And also, it's Donald Duck Day today. What is it with Donald Duck? You know, why does he walk around with no trousers on until he comes out of the shower and he's got a towel? Hello, explain, please, Disney.
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11: You don't have to have a shingles vaccination the minute you turn 70.
10: All done.
11: But it's a good idea. Shingles is an extremely painful disease that's more likely to affect older people. If you know someone in their 70s, make sure they ask their GP whether they're eligible for a free shingles vaccination.

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0: REM, Sidewinder sleeps tonight. We'll check in on the sport in just a mo. Lou Reed still to come. There's Mumford & Sons and Teddy Swims for your Tuesday at Sunshine.
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5: England captain Ben Stokes and bowler Gus Atkinson could be axed from the second test with New Zealand at the Oval next week. The pair are being investigated following an altercation at a nightclub after winning the series opener at Lord's. After disciplinary problems dogged the Ashes winter tour, cricket writer Will McPherson tells Sky Sports News it's given the ECB a big problem.
6: Well, they've delayed naming their squad for that match because of this situation. It doesn't start till a week tomorrow, next Wednesday, so they have a little bit of time. It's not back-to-back. It's not like they're saddling up again later this week, but I would be very surprised if either of them play.
5: England head coach Thomas Tuchel has told his players they're at the World Cup to win it. The squad are preparing for their final international warm-up game with Costa Rica tomorrow. And 60 years on from 1966, this rallying cry from the German has been aired on England's YouTube channel.
7: The mission, why we are here, is very, very clear. We want to be world champions. We want to put the second star on our shirt.
5: And Emma Raducanu's praised tennis legend Serena Williams for making a comeback in the sport at the age of 44. Both are playing at Queen's Club today. Williams in the doubles. Raducanu is playing singles and doubles, but not anticipating a career quite that long.
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0: Teddy Swims, Lose Control. I know we've only just kickstarted the week because it's like Tuesday, isn't it? Are you going down the pub later? In fact, I think Nick said he was going down the pub for a lunch one. Turns out, you know, if you're going to be having a snack, there are certain preferences. More than three quarters, that's 76% of beer drinkers, say pork scratchings improve their overall enjoyment when having them with a beer. I once opened a packet of pork scratchings. I looked in and I could see the hairs on the bits of crinkly pigskin. And it's like, no, you're right. I'll pass on that. Thank you very much. More than half, 58%, say pork scratchings improve the flavour of beer. 65% say they make beer feel more refreshing. It's the salt content probably, isn't it? 62% said they improve how well it quenches your thirst. I bet you that... Oh, look, the research... Research commissioned by Mr. Porky. Yes, surprise.
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4: It's a while away, but mark it in your diaries, particularly if you've got preschoolers, because Orton Preschool are having an open morning. Now, that is on Saturday, July the 4th. That will be between 10 and 12. It's obviously totally free to pop along, where you'll be able to meet the friendly staff, explore the setting, and see what makes Orton Preschool the right school, possibly, for your 2 to 4-year-olds.

That'll be Rita Ora then, and I will never let you down. Chris won't either. He'll be on the way later on. First is Ultra Nate at Sunshine.

0: Well, that'll be Gnarls Barkley then, and Crazy at Sunshine Radio. Are you crazy, Chris?
1: No, I'm not. I'm sane.
0: People disagree with the noises you make this time of day only. Chris, on the way next, I'll catch you tomorrow.
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4: From the Sky News Centre at 2, the Prime Minister has condemned a serious knife attack in North Belfast as horrific, abhorrent and sickening. A man's being treated for significant issues to his face, neck and back following last night's attack close to Antrim Road. A Sudanese national has been arrested on suspicion of attempted murder and police have launched a critical incident. Northern Ireland Secretary Hilary Benn has briefed MPs.
5: I echo the words of the Prime Minister that there is no place for such violence on our streets. All of us have a responsibility now to urge calm and let the police do their job.
4: A 14-year-old girl has been arrested after two pupils and a member of staff were injured in a school knife attack in Manchester. Police were called to the Co-op Academy in Blakely earlier this morning. Two 14-year-olds and a 27-year-old man are in a stable condition in hospital. This parent has two children who go to the school.
6: Receives a phone call also to ask me to come to take my two kids because he say one student have a knife inside. Now the question is, tomorrow is safe to my kids come to the school or another day? This is a big question. Now I don't know what is happening in United Kingdom. It's very dangerous.
4: An electrician who stabbed a judge's daughter to death before blowing up their home in a gas explosion has been jailed for at least 23 years. Clifton George killed Annabel Rook in East London last June after she wanted to end their 10-year relationship. Downing Street says the Prime Minister is focused on what's right for families when it comes to any social media ban for under-16s. The US has warned against it. The GMB union claims the council tax system is completely broken. Figures show nearly 1.5 million people were taken to court over unpaid bills last year. And economics is one of the top five most popular A-level subjects for the first time since current records began. Provisional data for England also shows business and political studies at their highest levels. That's the latest. I'm Stevie Shillinglaw.
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7: This afternoon we'll see a mixture of patchy clouds, sunny spells and isolated showers in Richards Castle, Brimfield and Craven Arms, some of which will be heavy and thundery at times, the high up to 16 degrees. Tomorrow's going to be mostly cloudy with scattered heavy showers, but we can expect some sunny spells later in the day, the high up to 15.

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1: Hello again. It's precisely 30 minutes past two on this Tuesday. And there, Billie Jean from Michael Jackson. Apparently, Michael, the film about his life, is the second highest grossing movie of the year so far, just behind the Super Mario Galaxy movie. So how are you then? Hope your day is going well. Don't forget, today is day two, Sunshine Summer Days. Your chance to win a family pass to go to Folly Farm Adventure Park and Zoo in Pembrokeshire. All you need to do is go to the Sunshine Radio Facebook page and have a guess as to what animal we've taken a photo of close up. If you get it right, you'll go into the draw, and then make sure you're listening to this show after five this evening to see if you're our winner today. Also, on the show, we'll have another daily debate. There's the Facebook focus group, another battle for you to vote on. Who's the baby after five? And the best music to soundtrack your Tuesday afternoon. Lined up and ready to go. We've got a big boy band from the 90s before they play, though. Probably one of the most coolest dudes in the music industry ever.
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There'll be more classic throwbacks like that for a whole hour tomorrow morning at 9 with Nick on the Flashback E17. And it's all right on Sunshine. Afternoon, Chris with you on this Tuesday. And this week is National Garden Week. From bright flowering plants to vegetables, from fruit vines to trees, National Garden Week encourages people of all ages to spend time in the garden, whether their own, a family member's, or a community garden. So we're going to mark National Garden Week with our botanical battle. As you know, whoever gets the most votes gets played in full at 5. But who are you going for today? Well, you could go for Tom Jones. It's good.

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0: Who are you going for today, then? In our botanical battle for National Garden Week, Tom Jones, Green Green Grass at Home, or George Ezra, Green Green Grass? 07988 60 70 80.
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0: OK, let me tell you about our Facebook focus group for this Tuesday afternoon. Remember, you can get involved by WhatsApping me in the studio, 07988 607080, or you can post on the Sunshine Radio Facebook or Instagram pages. Because today on the show, I want to know, what's the nicest thing a complete stranger has ever done for you? Now, it could be something that happened years ago when you were younger, or maybe something that happened very recently. We need to hear those stories on the show this afternoon, please. 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
4: Three Little Pigs is happening at Shropshire Hills Discovery Centre in Craven Arms on Monday the 20th of July from 2 o'clock. 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Children must be accompanied by an adult, costs £5 per child, and it's for kids aged 3 to 11.

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1: 5-3, Prefab Sprout, the king of rock and roll on Sunshine Radio. So it's National Garden Week and we're having a botanical battle. 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Tom Jones, Green Green Grass of Home, or George Ezra, Green Green Grass? 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What's the nicest thing a complete stranger has ever done for you? We need to know. In the meantime, is Peter Gabriel.

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2: From the Sky News Centre at 3, police and politicians are calling for calm following a savage knife attack in North Belfast last night. A Sudanese national has been arrested on suspicion of attempted murder after a man in his 40s suffered widespread injuries. His conditions described as serious. Northern Ireland Assistant Chief Constable Ryan Henderson's given this update.
3: I share the public's revulsion over the brutal nature of this attack. The victim was taken to hospital with significant injuries to his eyes and serious slash wound injuries to his back and face.
2: A kitchen knife's been recovered from the scene. The attack isn't being treated as terror-related at this stage. Two pupils and a member of staff have been hurt in a school stabbing in Manchester. A 14-year-old girl has been arrested after police were called to the scene in Blakely this morning. A 44-year-old man has been spared jail after admitting pestering a woman and grabbing her hair on a train in April. David Stroud from Kent is the first person to be sentenced under a new law of harassment based on a person's sex. He's been handed a 12-month community order. The CBI has cut its growth forecast for the UK. It's also predicting unemployment will rise to its highest level in more than a decade as a consequence of the war with Iran. Now to sport, and former England cricket captain Alan Lamb says Ben Stokes should stay as skipper. Stokes and bowler Gus Atkinson are under investigation after a late-night incident following England's win over New Zealand in the first test on Sunday. It follows a spate of disciplinary issues in Australia last winter, which prompted new protocols. And Lamb says a short-term punishment should suffice.
4: If the protocol says that they're not allowed to go out after 12 o'clock, then they've broken the rules and they may be fined. I don't think Ben should be losing the captaincy over it.
2: And Emma Raducanu has won her first match at the Queen's Club Tennis. The former US Open champion beat Russian Anna Blinkova in straight sets 6-love, 6-3, and partners Katie Bolter in the doubles later. That's the latest. I'm Stevie Shillinglaw.
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5: This afternoon we'll see a mixture of patchy clouds, sunny spells and isolated showers in Richards Castle, Brimfield and Craven Arms, some of which will be heavy and thundery at times, the high up to 16 degrees. Tomorrow's going to be mostly cloudy with scattered heavy showers, but we can expect some sunny spells later in the day, the high up to 15. Chris Bloomer.
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1: She continues her American tour this coming Friday night at West Palm Beach in Florida. That's Ella Langley. And she's in Texas on Sunshine Afternoon, 13 minutes past three. And right now, we've teamed up with Tombola to give you the chance to win an epic European city break. Now, we could be sending you and a friend to a top hotel for a fabulous two-night stay. And the best bit, you can actually choose which incredible European city you'd like to go to, with options like Barcelona, Paris, Lisbon, and more. And we'll even throw in £100 spending money as well. Now, for your chance to win an incredible European city break, head over to our website sunshineradio.co.uk, click on the Tombola icon and answer the question. If you get it right, you'll go into the draw, but hurry, because the competition closes this Sunday at midnight, and it's a shared competition and prize running across 64 commercial radio stations.
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0: Well, Appfest, the UK's number one affordable family festival, is taking place between the 30th of July and the 2nd of August in Tewkesbury, with another incredible lineup of artists, the likes of Gabriella Chilmi, also Professor Green, Tony Christie as well, on the Thursday, on the Friday. They've got Pixie Lott and the Amy Winehouse Band on the Saturday. Bay City Rollers, Natalie Imbruglia, and also Dodgy. Sunday, the likes of Toploader, Boys Life, and Vanessa Carlton as well. On top of that, they have delicious food and drink, spacious camping and super clean toilets. They're family friendly, so there's loads going on to keep the kids entertained. And they're dog friendly as well. And the amazing news is we can offer you a half price adult ticket to go to this year's Appfest, which includes camping. So 4 days worth of festival, including camping, normally would set you back £140. Thanks to our Sunshine Savers, you can have it for just £70. So why not round up a few mates and get them to get a ticket as well, and you could all go together and be a part of this year's Appfest in Tewkesbury for just £70 a ticket. And that incredible deal available with our Sunshine Savers over on the website right now, sunshineradio.co.uk. And coming up for you, we've got music from Bon Jovi after Lewis Capaldi next.
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0: I can remember when BBC One lost the rights to the footy in the early noughties and ITV had their own football highlight show. Do you remember that? I can't remember what it was called. I don't know if it was called The Match or something, but that was definitely the theme tune to the series. It only lasted about a year or so. The one thing that sticks out in my mind is Andy Townsend in his tactics truck. Do you remember that? Oh, that was so tacky. Anyway, coming up to 4:15 right now. And our Facebook focus group, I want to know what's the nicest thing a complete stranger has ever done for you. It could be something that happened years and years and years ago, or something that happened very recently. What's the nicest thing a complete stranger has done for you? Get in touch and let us know and be a part of our Facebook focus group. And our battle, well, it's National Garden Week. From bright flowering plants to vegetables, from fruit vines to trees, National Garden Week encourages people of all ages to spend time in the garden, whether their own, a family member's, or a community garden. So we're having a botanical battle on the show today. Whoever gets the most votes gets played in full at five. And good old Tom's leading.
1: It's good to touch the green, green grass of home.
0: And he's built up quite a nice lead in the last hour.
1: Yes, they'll all come.
0: As it stands, we're going to be playing Green Green Grass of Home in full at five. But if you don't want this to win our botanical battle for National Garden Week, you need to start voting for George Ezra instead.
2: When the sun comes down, getaway car for two young lovers. Me and the girl straight out of town, over the hills and undercover, undercover.
0: Who are you going for then? Tom Jones, Green Green Grass of Home, or George Ezra, Green Green Grass? It's a botanical battle for National Garden Week. Who are you going for? 079-88-60-70-80. And on the way, another community update after Sabrina Carpenter. House tour next.
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5 to 4, and there's more 80s classics like that Sunday afternoons from 4 with Gary King on Totally 80s on Sunshine. That's Talking Heads and Road to Nowhere. 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All you need to do is go to the Sunshine Radio Facebook page and have a guess as to what animal we've taken a photo of close up. If you get it right, you'll go into the draw. And then make sure you're listening to me this afternoon after 5 to see if you're today's winner. Anyway, Sean on the way with our latest news. Then we're going to see what's going on with our Facebook focus group. What's the nicest thing a complete stranger has ever done for you? We need to know. First though, Pet Shop Boys and Go West on Sunshine.

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2: The top stories this hour, where I'm Sean Moore. Police and politicians are calling for calm following a savage knife attack in North Belfast last night. A Sudanese national has been arrested on suspicion of attempted murder after a man in his 40s suffered widespread injuries. His condition's described as serious. Northern Ireland Assistant Chief Constable Ryan Henderson's given this update.
3: I share the public's revulsion over the brutal nature of this attack. The victim was taken to hospital with significant injuries to his eyes and serious slash wound injuries to his back and face.
2: A kitchen knife's been recovered from the scene. The attack isn't being treated as terror-related at this stage. Herefordshire Council's finance chief says he won't stand for re-election next May. Councillor Pete Stoddart has served as cabinet member for finance since 2023, overseeing major savings and efforts to strengthen the county's finances. He says recent health issues have led him to make the decision, but he remains committed to his duties until then. A 44-year-old man has been spared jail after admitting pestering a woman and grabbing her hair on a train in April. David Stroud from Dartford in Kent is the first person to be sentenced under the new law of harassment based on a person's sex. He'd been on bail for a stalking offence at the time and handed a 12-month community order. Lucy Dorsey is the Chief Constable of British Transport Police.
4: People might try to find an explanation for the way that they've behaved, but it's not difficult. At the end of the day, this is unwanted. It's causing somebody harassment, it's causing them alarm, it's causing them distress, and ultimately it is not wanted.
2: A former Lloyds Bank branch in Clearby Mortimer could be converted into a four-bedroom home. The High Street building has been empty since the branch closed in January 2023. Plans submitted to Shropshire Council include renovating the Grade 2 listed property, filling in the former cash machine, replacing windows and carrying out roof works. Documents say no other banks showed interest in taking it on. And demand for home buying dipped in April and May after a positive start to the year. House builder Bellway says it saw a drop in interest due to a jump in mortgage rates following the outbreak of the war in Iran. It also says building costs have climbed, with some suppliers introducing surcharges to offset higher prices. That's the latest.
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5: Overnight, we can expect patchy cloud and the odd shower in Ludlow, Little Hereford and Clee Hill, and this will continue through the night, the low down to 8 degrees. Tomorrow's going to be mostly cloudy with scattered heavy showers, but we can expect some sunny spells later in the day, the high up to 15 degrees.

0: The last time Scotland were in the World Cup in 1998, Delamitri did the official World Cup song for them. It was called Don't Come Home Too Soon. Unfortunately, they did. That was Always the Last to Know on Sunshine. Before that, kicked off the hour with Orchestral Manoeuvres in the Dark, Sailing on the Seven Seas. 11 past four on this Tuesday. And now it's time to see what's going on with this.
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0: So today on the show, I want to know, what's the nicest thing a complete stranger has ever done for you? WhatsApp 07988 607080, or post on our Facebook or Instagram pages, please. Lots of people on board with this today. Hi to Dino Dan in Worcestershire, who says, about 7 or 8 years ago, me and my two daughters were in Worcester, and we went to the pasty shop and came out and started walking down to the Saturday market. As we got past Wetherspoons, a seagull decided to let its bowels go all over me. He says it hit my head and splatted all down the front of me. Says people sat outside the pub were dying with laughter, and people walking past were pointing and laughing as well. It was total humiliation. And then, out of the blue, a lady at the market left her stall and came running up with a big roll of blue paper so I could try and clean myself up. He says, I looked like a plasterer's radio. She was an angel, and if she's listening to this and remembers, I have never forgotten her kindness, and now I always walk close to shops whenever I go to town. I bet you do. Once bitten, twice shy, Dino Dan. Also, hi to Jane Mitchell, who says she entered a shop last week, and a young man walked up to her and told her she looked absolutely beautiful. She says she actually looked around for hidden cameras as she thought it was a prank, but it well and truly made her day. And Katie Shawnee in Tenbury wants to thank the nice lady who stopped her car yesterday and helped her get up after she'd fallen over in the road. She says she got back on her feet, and the lady held on to her dog while she got back up. And she's eternally grateful to the stranger that helped her in her hour of need. But what about you? What's the nicest thing a complete stranger has ever done for you?

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1: And there's a bloke who at one time in his life actually lived next door to the Osbournes in Los Angeles. Wonder if he ever complained about the noise that was coming from just metres away from his house. I imagine he probably did. Owen Paul, My Favourite Waste of Time on Sunshine. And today's Facebook focus group. What's the nicest thing a complete stranger has ever done for you? It's Daz in Craven Arms.
2: We went out for a friend's stag do. And I'd had a bit too much to drink. Several hours later, I woke up completely covered in mud, in the middle of Shrewsbury, with some bloke standing over me saying, "Are you all right, mate? Are you all right, mate?" And obviously not knowing where I was supposed to be staying, I said the road that I needed to be at and the number, that's all I knew, and he walked me home.
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4: Sunshine Traffic and Travel, fueled by Paul Harding Firewood. Grab a dumpy bag and get the second half price this summer.
5: 20 past four, and for the first time on this Tuesday, let's see what's going on in the roads. First, though, the trains. We've got service suspended on West Midlands Railway between Worcester Foregate Street and Kidderminster, and also between Worcester Foregate Street and Bromsgrove due to electrical supply problems at Droitwich Spa. M5 Worcestershire, one lane closed and slow traffic due to a broken down vehicle affecting things northbound on the M5 between Junction 5 Droitwich and Junction 4A for the M42. It's not too bad actually at the moment on the A49 from Ludlow to Shrewsbury via Craven Arms and Church Stretton. Busy but moving around Kidderminster on the A456. It's starting to build up now though by the OK Diner roundabout in Leominster. It's slow in Hereford, especially over Greyfriars Bridge and along Whitecross Road, Edgar Street and Belmont Road as well. On top of that, slow moving through the Gibraltar tunnels in Monmouth. Very busy around Abergavenny on the A40. Also slow on the roads in around Ross and stop starting places on the M5 and M50. But if you spotted something we haven't, let us know. 07988 607080. I'll update you again in half an hour.
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1: It's Ariana Grande, the UK's brand new number one. Hate That I Made You Love Me on Sunshine Radio. Back to the focus group today. What's the nicest thing a complete stranger has done for you? Hi to Epona Smith, who's posted on our Facebook page. She says the nicest thing a stranger has ever done for her was give blood. She once had to have an emergency blood transfusion during an operation. Also, Gillian in Hereford. Nicest thing that a stranger's done for her? She says, somebody who lives in a street about four doors down that she doesn't know very well came and knocked on her door the other day to tell her a car alarm was going off. And also, we've got Queen Dee of Bromsgrove here. Hello.
2: I think the nicest thing that ever happened while I was out, it was when the children were smaller and we were in a news agent's, and my son, he was about four at the time, wanted some sweets, and I genuinely didn't have the money on me, and I was just diplomatically trying to talk him out of it, and this elder gentleman came over and he gave him £2 and he said, here you are, lad, is that all right if I give it to him? I got grandchildren and I never see them and I miss them. And it's my pleasure to give him £2 if he wants the sweets. Sunshine.

0: The Noisettes and Don't Upset the Rhythm right here on Sunshine Radio. So today our battle, well, it's National Garden Week this week, and we're marking this with our botanical battle. Whoever gets the most votes gets played in full at five, and Tom's still leading.
1: It's good to touch the green, green grass of home.
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1: Yes,
0: with the green, green grass of home. 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We're marking National Garden Week with our botanical battle. Who do you want to hear in full at five, though? Tom Jones, Green Green Grass of Home, or George Ezra, Green Green Grass? 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And on the way next, got your latest sports news.
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8: Somali referee Omar Artan says he was trying to live his dream of officiating at the World Cup after being denied entry to the United States. He's revealed he had an 11-hour immigration interview but was turned back at Miami Airport despite insisting he had the right papers and right visa. FIFA says the organisation isn't involved in host country immigration processes. Scotland goalkeeper Craig Gordon says it's a fantastic feeling to finally be with his country for the World Cup. The nation are at the tournament for the first time since 1998. 43-year-old Gordon was a surprise selection by Steve Clarke, and he'll be the oldest player in the United States, Canada and Mexico.
9: Without doubt, I thought this opportunity had passed me by on more than one occasion. So to finally be here, to be part of something this big, to finally see it, yeah, it's a huge moment for any player.
8: Crystal Palace have agreed a deal in principle for Pierre Sage to become their new head coach. The Premier League club are working on a compensation package with Sage's current side, Lens.
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0: Calvin Harris alongside Rag and Bone Man with Giant on Sunshine. 20 to 5. So what's the nicest thing a complete stranger has ever done for you? That's our Facebook focus group today. And the Dazzler in Hereford has WhatsApp, says, afternoon, Chris. The nicest thing a complete stranger has done for me. I was waiting for a taxi one evening to go home after a night out, and it was chucking it down with rain. I was getting absolutely soaked. But then a nice lady took pity on me and invited me to share her umbrella. He says, what a nice bit of humanity. Yes. And also, here's a story and a half from Aaron Ludlow.
1: Quite a few years ago, I was driving to my then-girlfriend's house in Kingston-upon-Thames from St Albans, and it was about a 40-50-mile journey, and by the time I got to about Hampton Court Palace, my car started to produce flames. It turned out to be a power steering issue, but it was all smoking up. I had to pull over quickly, and it started to burst into flames. And on top of that, I was going to Venice the next day with my girlfriend. I had my passport and all sorts of things in the car. So I'd initially jumped out, and then I thought, oh, I've got to get stuff. So I opened the door, grabbed a few things, and in doing so, I burnt my hands with molten plastic and stuff. And anyway, I ran to the nearest house, which was the house I parked outside, and I was really lucky that this lady, this random lady, was an ex-nurse who'd recently just had burns herself. So she had everything, the knowledge, the kit to do everything, while I waited for the fire service and the police to come and sort everything out. And, yeah, it was just an amazing thing. And I went to Venice the next day in bandages. And when I came back, I obviously went round there to give flowers and stuff to say thanks. But, yeah, I'll never forget that. So.

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8: 10 to 5, time for another update. Start on the trains. Delays of up to 10 minutes and some cancellations on West Midlands Railway between Worcester Foregate Street and Kidderminster, and also between Worcester Foregate Street and Bromsgrove due to earlier electrical supply problems at Droitwich Spa. On the M5 Worcestershire, still ongoing, one lane closing, queue in traffic due to a broken down vehicle affecting things northbound on the M5 between Junction 5 Droitwich and Junction 4A for the M42. It's very busy and slow moving on the roads in around Ross, also a stop start in places on the M5 and M50. Very busy also around Abergavenny on the A40. It's slow moving through the Gibraltar Tunnels in Monmouth, also slow in Hereford over Greyfriars Bridge and along Whitecross Road, Edgar Street and Belmont Road. It's stop start. It's also built up and slow moving by the OK Diner roundabout in Leinster, busy around Kidminster on the A456 and slow in places on the A49 from Ludlow up to Shrewsbury via Craven Arms and Church Stretton. If you spot something we haven't, let us know. 079 88 60 70 80. I'll update you again in half an hour.

JLS beat again on Sunshine. Heading towards 5 o'clock, Sean on the way with your latest news. Don't forget, though, World Play Day is coming up this Thursday. And we're joining the LEGO Group in celebrating the power of play and every child's right to imagine, create and have fun. Now, whether you're playing with your family or friends, it's the perfect day to play more and see how playing with LEGO bricks can make your family feel happier, more creative and more connected. 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And for your chance to get into the draw and possibly win, go over to our website when you can, sunshineradio.co.uk, to enter. Okay, on the way we'll find out who's won our botanical battle for National Garden Week. Tom Jones, Green Green Grass of Home, or George Ezra, Green Green Grass. And then another round of Who's the Baby. First though, back to 1990 with The Farm and All Together Now.

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2: The top stories this hour, where I'm Sean Moore. Appeals have been issued for calm after a savage knife attack in North Belfast last night. A man in his 40s suffered significant eye and facial injuries. A Sudanese national has been arrested on suspicion of attempted murder. Earlier in the Commons, DUP leader Gavin Robinson called for an end to uncontrolled immigration.
3: Having abused the privilege of our nation, the perpetrator living in the UK under a 5-year visa needs to be convicted and deported on the first flight out on a one-way ticket.
2: Police say the suspect had leave to remain in the UK, having travelled to Northern Ireland from Dublin. Herefordshire Council's finance chief says he won't stand for re-election next May. Councillor Pete Stoddart has served as cabinet member for finance since 2023, overseeing major savings and efforts to strengthen the county's finances. He says recent health issues have led him to make the decision, but he remains committed to his duties until then. A 44-year-old man has been spared jail after admitting pestering a woman and grabbing her hair on a train in April. David Stroud from Dartford in Kent is the first person to be sentenced under the new law of harassment based on a person's sex. He'd been on bail for a stalking offence at the time and handed a 12-month community order. Lucy Dorsey is the Chief Constable of British Transport Police.
4: People might try to find an explanation for the way that they've behaved, but it's not difficult. At the end of the day, this is unwanted. It's causing somebody harassment, it's causing them alarm, it's causing them distress, and ultimately it is not wanted.
2: A former Lloyds Bank branch in Clearby Mortimer could be converted into a 4-bedroom home. The High Street building has been empty since the branch closed in January 2023. Plans submitted to Shropshire Council include renovating the Grade 2 listed property, filling in the former cash machine, replacing windows and carrying out roof works. Documents say no other banks showed interest in taking it on. And there's a warning, EU border checks causing long delays for British travellers may not stabilise for 2 years. Those from outside the EU have to register fingerprints under the entry-exit system. Holidaymakers have been urged to arrive at European airports earlier than usual for flights home. An executive from border agency Frontex has addressed a summit of travel industry leaders in Westminster.
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5: Overnight, we can expect patchy cloud and the odd shower in Ludlow, Little Hereford and Clee Hill, and this will continue through the night, the low down to 8 degrees. Tomorrow's going to be mostly cloudy with scattered heavy showers, but we can expect some sunny spells later in the day, the high up to 15. Chris Bloomer. OK, 3 minutes past five, time to reveal who's won today's battle. And today we were marking National Garden Week with our botanical battle. But who have you gone for? Tom Jones with Green Green Grass of Home or George Ezra with Green Green Grass? It's a win for the King of Wales.

0: 10 past 5, no doubt, covering Talk Talk, It's My Life on Sunshine Radio. Before that, our winner of today's battle, we were marking National Garden Week with our botanical battle, and it was won by the King of Wales himself, Tom Jones, with Green Green Grass of Home. And we'll have another battle for you to vote on the show tomorrow. Anyway, right now, if you've entered day 2 of Sunshine Summer Days, pin your ears back, because I'm about to reveal who today's winner is. All you have to do was go to our Facebook page and identify the animal. We've taken a photo of close up. The animal in question was a giraffe. Pleased to say, everybody got it right. So everybody has gone into the draw. But who is our winner? Well, I can tell you, today's winner is a lady, and her name is Sammy Jones. Well done, Sammy. Congratulations to you. That family pass to go to Folly Farm Adventure Park and Zoo in Pembrokeshire is yours. And the winning will continue with day 3 of Sunshine Summer Days tomorrow from 8 a.m.
1: Aww, who's the baby?
0: Right now, time for another round of Who's the Baby. Yet again, I need the name of the song from which the baby's been taken and the artist responsible for it. As soon as you know, let me know. 07988 60 70 80. First though, here come your clues for this Tuesday. So this tune went to number 1 in the UK in the year 2000. Now the song was originally going to be released by Paula Abdul, but was instead recorded by a very famous Australian lady. And the song in question was the first release from the singer's 7th album, which is called Light Years. But what is this chart topper from 2000? And who is the famous female Aussie responsible for it? A tune that appeared on her 7th album, which is called Light Years. 07988 60.

0: There's more 90s classics like that. Saturday nights from 6 with Gary King on Totally 90s on Sunshine. Aswad and Shine. Just turned 5:15. Let's go over the clues again for tonight's Who's the Baby. Now, this tune went to number one in the UK in the year 2000. It was originally going to be released by Paula Abdul, but was instead recorded by a very famous Australian lady. And the song was the first release from the singer's seventh album, Light Years. But who's she? And what is her chart topper from 2000? Tune that appeared on her seventh album, Light Years. Come on, you know this. 07988 60 70 80.
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And very busy but moving slowly around Kidderminster on the A456. Also built up and slow moving by the OK Diner roundabout in Leominster. It's very busy in Hereford, as you'd imagine, especially over Greyfriars Bridge along Whitecross Road, Edgar Street and Belmont Road as well. Also slow moving through the Gibraltar tunnels in Monmouth. Very busy around Abergavenny on the A40. Also slow on the roads in around Ross and slow in places on the M5 and the M50. But if you've spotted something we haven't, let us know. 07988 60 70 80. I'll update you for the final time in half an hour. The song.

Belinda Carlisle, Live Your Life, Be Free on Sunshine. So here come your clues for tonight. She's the baby for a final time. This tune went to number one in the UK in the year 2000. It was originally going to be released by Paula Abdul, but was instead recorded by a very famous Australian lady. And the song featured on her seventh album, which is called Light Years. But who is she? And what is her number one tune from the year 2000, please? 079 88

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3: Darling, I'm stressed. 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Oh, and we need to refence the garden.
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10: The top stories this hour. I'm Sean Moore. Appeals have been issued for calm after a savage knife attack in North Belfast last night. A man in his 40s suffered significant eye and facial injuries. A Sudanese national has been arrested on suspicion of attempted murder. Earlier in the Commons, DUP leader Gavin Robinson called for an end to uncontrolled immigration.
11: Having abused the privilege of our nation, the perpetrator living in the UK under a 5-year visa needs to be convicted and deported on the first flight out on a one-way ticket.
10: Yeah. Police say the suspect had leave to remain in the UK, having travelled to Northern Ireland from Dublin. Herefordshire Council's finance chief says he won't stand for re-election next May. Councillor Pete Stoddart has served as cabinet member for finance since 2023, overseeing major savings and efforts to strengthen the county's finances. He says recent health issues have led him to make the decision, but he remains committed to his duties until then.
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12: Overnight we can expect patchy cloud and the odd shower in Ludlow, Little Hereford and Clee Hill, and this will continue through the night, the low down to 8 degrees. Tomorrow's going to be mostly cloudy with scattered heavy showers, but we can expect some sunny spells later in the day, the high up to 15.
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13: Somali referee Omar Artan says he was trying to live his dream of officiating at the World Cup after being denied entry to the United States. He's revealed he had an 11-hour immigration interview but was turned back at Miami Airport despite insisting he had the right papers and right visa. FIFA says the organisation isn't involved in host country immigration processes. Scotland goalkeeper Craig Gordon says it's a fantastic feeling to finally be with his country for the World Cup. The nation are at the tournament for the first time since 1998. 43-year-old Gordon was a surprise selection by Steve Clarke, and he'll be the oldest player in the United States, Canada and Mexico.
14: Without doubt, I thought this opportunity had passed me by on more than one occasion. So to finally be here, to be part of something this big, to finally see it it's a huge moment for any player.
13: Crystal Palace have agreed a deal in principle for Pierre Sage to become their new head coach. The Premier League club are working on a compensation package with Sage's current side, Lens.
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0: Just turned 20 to 6, Segala and Ella Eyre. Came Here for Love on Sunshine. Before that, you heard REM with Losing My Religion. So we've got Drive Time Decades on the way after the news at 6 right now, though. Got to put this baby to bed, haven't we?
1: Aww, who's the baby?
0: So this tune went to number one in the UK in the year 2000. The song was originally going to be released by Paula Abdul, but was instead recorded by a very famous Australian lady. And it was the first release from the singer's seventh album, which is called Light Years. So let's see who's in the winner's enclosure for this Tuesday evening. Got to say congratulations and give a high five to Queen Denise of Bromsgrove, who's got it right tonight. Well done, Queen D. Also, pats on the backs for Will and Martin in the Forest of Dean. Firm handshakes for Daz and Mukau in Craven Arms. Also, on the right side of the fence, we've got Phil at PTP Services. Congratulations also go out to Sarah in Leicester. Let's not forget Angie in Churchdown. Well done, Angie. Sean in Talgarth is yet again kind of 100% accurate. Also, on the right side of the fence, Steve in a very wet bobble stock. Let's not forget Nikki in Dudley, who's also got it right today. And the first person with the right answer tonight is going to reveal all right now.
2: Good afternoon, Chris the Bike here in Evan Job. Today's baby is Kylie Minogue and Spinning Around.
0: That's who it was. It was Kylie and Spinning Around.
3: Congratulations.
0: Number one in the UK in 2000, featured on her seventh album, Light Years. And it was originally going to be released by Paula Abdul, who was one of the co-writers of that song. But instead, Kylie got there, and the rest, as they say, is history. And there'll be another baby for you to fathom out the identity of tomorrow on the show after 5.

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1: Sunshine traffic and travel. 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
3: Coming up to 10 to 6 for the final time, let's get the road on the show. And stop-start in places now, very busy, as you imagine, this time of day on the M5 and the M50. It's slow on the roads in around Ross. Also busy but moving around Abergavenny on the A40. Built up and slow, though, through the Gibraltar tunnels in Monmouth. Also stop-start in Hereford over Greyfriars Bridge and along Whitecross Road, Edgar Street and Belmont Road. It's also built up and slow moving by the OK Diner roundabout in Leinster. Very busy and moving slowly as well around Kidderminster on the A456. And stop-start in places on the A49 from Ludlow to Shrewsbury via Craven Arms and Church Stretton. If you spot something we haven't, let us know. 079 88 60 70 80. And don't forget, Nick will keep an eye on things for you tomorrow at breakfast from 6.

Nelly Furtado. Maneater on Sunshine before that. Basement Jacks, Do Your Thing. Heading towards 6 o'clock, got your latest news on the way. And then Drive Time Decades, kicking off the 80s before we move through to the 90s, then the noughties, then right up to date for you. Nick back on the Breakfast Show for Wednesday tomorrow from 6. Mark's here from 10, and I'll return from 2. And whatever you're doing on this Tuesday night, have a great night. I'll leave you with this.

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2: From the Sky News Centre at 6. Politicians are calling for calm following a vicious knife attack in Northern Ireland. A man in his 40s is being treated for injuries to the eyes, back and face after being pinned down in a street in North Belfast last night. A Sudanese national who was granted leave to remain in the UK in 2023 has been arrested. Justice Minister Naomi Long is cautioning against retaliation.
3: The only people who will be harmed if there is unrest on our streets are innocent people. The only thing that will be achieved is further victims. And so I'm asking for people to be calm at a time when it is easy to be irrational, because you're hurt, you're upset and you're angry.
2: A 14-year-old girl has been arrested after a school stabbing in North Manchester. Two pupils and a member of staff were in a stable condition following the attack in Blakely earlier this morning. An electrician starting a jail term of at least 23 years for murdering his partner after she tried to end their 10-year relationship. Clifton George stabbed Annabel Rook 31 times before blowing up their home in East London last June. Sir Keir Starmer is again urging next week's strikes by resident doctors in England to be called off. He says the walkout could harm progress in bringing down NHS waiting lists. Now to sport, and Scotland goalkeeper Craig Gordon says it's a fantastic feeling to finally be representing his country at the World Cup. It's been 28 years since they last played at the tournament, and they kick off their campaign against Haiti on Sunday morning. These supporters are on their way to the United States, and they say they're feeling confident.
4: We've got to win it.
5: I think we've got a good chance. We're going to win one, draw one, and we'll see what happens against Brazil.
6: Well, we're going to win it, obviously.
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2: And the government's expressed its wholehearted support for a national memorial honouring Sir David Attenborough, but it's declined to pay for one, with the Culture Secretary saying it doesn't routinely fund such monuments. That's the latest. I'm Stevie Shillinglaw.
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5: In this country, on average, someone dies from accidental carbon monoxide poisoning pretty much every week. 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

know rock and roll unless your name's Brewster, cause Brewster's a punk. Parents let go cause it's magic in the air. Criticizing rap shows you're out of order. Stop looking, listen to the phrase and Fred Astaire's, and don't get offended while Mace Do-Si-Do's your daughter. A dry camera roll system is now set. Fly around the store under Daisy Productions. It stands for the inner sound, y'all, in your Quebec. That the action's not a trick, but shit.

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